Ladies and gentlemen, get ready to embark on a musical voyage like no other. Welcome to Caribbean Praise, the radio show that takes you on a soul-stirring journey through the vibrant rhythms and heartfelt melodies of Caribbean gospel music. With over 20 years of experience in radio and television broadcast engineering, your host had the privilege of witnessing the power of media firsthand. But it was his deep Caribbean-rooted love for God and his native Caribbean heritage that sparked a divine inspiration within him. Growing up amidst the enchanting sounds of the Caribbean, he realized there was a void, a lack of easily accessible gospel music with an authentic Caribbean flavor. And that's when his mission began, to bring the captivating melodies, uplifting lyrics, and infectious beats of Caribbean gospel music to audiences far and wide. Through Caribbean Praise, he created a platform to showcase the diversity of Caribbean gospel music, a fusion of vibrant styles, and the rich tapestry of faith that runs deep within our culture. This show is not just about entertainment. It's about celebrating and glorifying God through the power of music. But Caribbean Praise is more than just a show. It's a beacon of hope for talented artists who may have felt overlooked or lacked an avenue to share their music with the world. We uplift and encourage those artists, providing them with a platform to be heard and celebrated. So, whether you're seeking inspiration, a rhythmic escape, or simply a touch of Caribbean warmth, Caribbean Praise is here for you. Join us as we embark on a transformative journey through faith-filled lyrics, captivating melodies, and the contagious joy that only Caribbean gospel music can deliver. Get ready to immerse yourselves in the vibrant sound of Caribbean Praise, where the melodies will transport you, the lyrics will uplift you, and the Spirit of God will fill your heart. Stay tuned as we set sail on another unforgettable episode, right here, right now. Caribbean Praise, where the power of God meets the soul of the Caribbean. Here to share this passion for God with the world, your host, Charles Matthews.

and of the Son and of the Holy Spirit. The grace of our Lord Jesus Christ and the love of God and the communion of the Holy Spirit be with you all, sisters and brothers in Christ. Today is God's gift to us, and what we do in this day will be our gift to Him. Sisters and brothers in Christ, remember today, God gives us another opportunity to fall more deeply in love with Him, to have a faith that is unshakable, to believe without doubting He is able to do what He alone can do. Friends, let us listen to the gospel today, and let us allow this gospel in all its richness to find a home in our hearts. The Lord be with you and with your spirit. A reading from the Holy Gospel according to Matthew chapter 13, verses 44 to 46. Jesus said to his disciples, "The kingdom of heaven is like a treasure buried in a field, which a person finds and hides again, and out of joy goes and sells all that he has and buys that field. Again, the kingdom of heaven is like a merchant searching for fine pearls. When he finds a pearl of great price, he goes and sells all that he has and buys it." The Gospel of the Lord. Praise to you, Lord Jesus Christ. Through the words of the Gospel, may our sins today be wiped away. My dear friends, as we listen to the Gospel today, we come to realize that the kingdom of heaven, or the kingdom of God, is worth more than anything. And sometimes in this earthly life, we can get caught up in this material world. What the two persons have done is that they find something that is valuable, priceless, something that it says this morning that an out of joy goes and sell out of joy. So you come and you experience the kingdom of God, and then you go and you give up something in order to receive something. But that is done out of joy. One goes looking, the other finds. And so it shows us in a true sense that whether you are looking or where you stumble on or upon it, the kingdom of God is for all, the rich or the poor, the black or the white, the educated or the uneducated, the young or the old, it is for all. And as you come to discover the kingdom of God, everything else is considered rubbish. Because to have God, or to have a relationship with God, that is all that we need. Everything else finds its rightful place. God is searching for us. God wants us to have eternal life. We have to respond to God. There is something that we have to do. Maybe a relationship that we are in that we need to give up that doesn't glorify God. And so maybe today the deeper question that you and I have to ask, what is in my life that will prevent me from inheriting the kingdom of God? What in my life that will prevent me from seeing the face of God? As you think about that for a moment, there's some things will come immediately to mind. Some things that maybe we are doing or looking at, or a relationship that we are in, or, you know, our behavior, our immoral behaviors,
And so things will come, and there are some things that we have suppressed and buried for so long that they can only rise to the surface in prayer. And so it's something to stay with in prayer. Lord, reveal to me the things in my life that will prevent me from entering into paradise. And Lord, despite how much I scream, despite how much I yell, remove these things from my life so that I will worship you and you alone. May God today uncover his face to you. May God be gracious to you, and may God give you peace, Father.

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1: So a couple of things happen when you wait upon the Lord. Your strength is renewed. You mount up with wings as eagles. You shall run and not

0: Diana mourns after the MV Berrima Ferry disaster leaves scores dead and others missing, as questions mount over how many people were on board. Four people are killed in a deadly boat collision as St. Lucia announces a commission of inquiry. And Barbados prepares to say a final farewell to national hero Sir Garfield Sobers with a state funeral at Kensington Oval. I'm Wendy Burke, following some of the big stories across the region in this Caribbean Week in Review. Guyana is confronting one of its worst maritime disasters after more than 70 people were confirmed dead in the sinking of the MV Berrima. The state-owned ferry capsized off the Essequibo coast while traveling from Georgetown to Port Kaituma. 76 people were rescued, but several others remain unaccounted for as search and recovery operations continue. Officials initially said 133 passengers and crew were on board. However, CCTV footage later confirmed that 179 people had boarded the vessel. Police have launched a criminal investigation. The captain, another crew member, and the official responsible for supervising the vessel's loading have been detained. Authorities say the captain and another crew member tested positive for cannabis. However, the cause of the disaster has not yet been determined. President Irfan Ali has promised a full and independent investigation. Guyana has also observed 3 days of national mourning as regional and international teams assist with the recovery operation. Meanwhile, opposition parties and civil society groups are calling for Public Works Minister Bishop Juan Edgell to resign or be removed over alleged failures in maritime oversight. Edgell has declined to respond directly, saying he will address the matter at the appropriate time. We get the details in this HGP Nightly News report.
1: The MV Berrima disaster has claimed numerous lives as authorities continue to recover victims. Prime Minister Mark Phillips stated that a commission of inquiry shows government's commitment to investigating the tragedy.
2: If you have a report, when the investigation process starts, the commission of inquiry, or whatever you want to call it, feel free, come forward and give statements, present your facts to that commission of inquiry. That will be an independent commission of inquiry. We are obligated as a government to do that.
1: The Prime Minister, in responding to the media, stated that the government is currently not in a position to address the technical aspects of the MV Berrima vessel disaster. A commission of inquiry typically examines all facets of the incident, ranging from safety protocols and vessel conditions to regulatory oversight and emergency response adequacy.
2: A lot of people lost their lives here. Right, a lot of people, even though they may have been rescued, they left traumatized. Right, people would have lost their earnings. Okay, so we are obligated to do such an investigation.
1: Meanwhile, President of the Transparency Institute of Guyana, Incorporated, Mike Singh, has called for an international commission of inquiry, which must include reputable agencies like the International Maritime Organization. During an exclusive interview with Nightly News on Wednesday, Singh posited that a police investigation will not be fully effective based on some limitations.
3: It's going to be very difficult for the police because they don't have the subject matter experts to deal with issues of marine tragedy. So I do support, in principle, the government supportive or calling for a commission of inquiry.
1: Singh said that the commission of inquiry should not be a replay of the tragic Mahdia Dormitory fire back in 2023.
3: It has to be an international commission of inquiry made up of competent experts from the International Maritime Organization, the Caribbean Maritime Institute, which if I recall is based in Kingston, Jamaica, and those types of entities where you have credible individuals with no vested interest in Guyana.
1: Singh also called for Public Works Minister Juan Edgell to be sent packing, alongside officials from the Maritime Administration Department, known as MARAD.
3: Immediately sack the bishop, the junior minister, and remove the entire leadership of MARAD. That is the first item of business. Today, most people have no faith in the state.
0: Families across southern St. Lucia are mourning after a boat collision off Anse-Cochon killed four people and injured 14 others. Police say Ocean Angel and Mango Tours were traveling in opposite directions when they collided shortly before midnight. Mango Toys sank while some survivors were found clinging to wreckage. Prime Minister Philip J. Pierre has announced a commission of inquiry, which will include maritime safety experts and a police investigator. It will determine what happened and recommend stronger safety measures. Here's more in this DBS news report.
4: Late Saturday night, a devastating marine collision unfolded off Anzco Shore when the pirogue Mango Toys, traveling southward, sank after crashing into the Ocean Angel, which was headed north. By the early morning hours of Sunday, responders had brought 14 injured survivors to shore and received the bodies of two young women, 21-year-old Makeda Nestor and 25-year-old Debbie Delore. Two men, however, were still unaccounted for, prompting an urgent search and rescue mission across miles of coastal waters. On Wednesday, the two missing men's bodies were discovered. The family and friends of Marlin Williams and Tyrone Elivik, also known as Blinkers of Barron's Drive, says the loss has sent the entire community of Soufre into mourning. Elivik's family says the last time they spoke to him was Saturday afternoon, when he indicated that he was going to one of the carnival fetes that night.
5: He was just going to Castries. Yeah, and he collided with a boat that was coming from Castries. So the boat that was coming from Castries was actually leaving Remedy, and they were just going to Rumbucket.
6: Mali was living by my sister close to my home. Whatever I would have tell him to go and do for me, he would have gone and do it without hesitation, nothing. So, like, he was a son to me. Yeah. And Tyrone, I'm Tyrone's aunt. Yeah, Tyrone would have come and knock me on my shoulder and tell me, yeah, it's fail, you understand?
5: And the warm up before the drinking.
6: Yeah, he used to tell me, yes, auntie, we're warming up to drink that. But I cry, I scream, I could not do anything, just accept the fact something happened, you understand?
4: Elivik's mother says she has struggled to sleep since the incident. While relieved her son's body has been recovered, she expressed heartbreak over being unable to view his remains as his body went to Castries.
7: I asked him for him after that. After that thing, I asked him for him every day. Since the Saturday night, Sunday, Monday, Tuesday, I asked him for him. I'm not sleeping. Yes, I'm not seeing him.
4: Jose Dovey says Williams, originally from Viewfort but resided in Soufre, was someone he would always play football with. He says the loss of his friend is something that will be difficult to get over.
5: Remember the last time you spoke to them?
8: Yeah, Mali, we was doing a little work. We was cleaning the whole area there. We was cleaning the stones. Mali was there. All of us was giving a drink. And then the afternoon, I ended up going up grocery, and then he stayed down here. Then after getting a call, say he was in a boat accident.
4: The DBS News World reached out to the family of Debbie Delore. However, they were too distraught to speak with reporters. As police continue investigating what caused the fatal collisions, crews are pushing forward with search operations to bring closure to grieving families.
0: Venezuela could face a reconstruction bill of close to $50 billion U.S. dollars following the devastating twin earthquakes. A new

0: to recover the bodies of the victims of the twin earthquakes.
1: Haciendo un trabajo para garantizar que cada familiar.
2: We are launching an initiative to ensure that every family member who has been waiting for their missing relative can be reunited with them. And of course, here comes the campaign. Here comes the campaign against using machines. Don't bring in the machines now because they'll destroy the bodies. Well, the truth is that it's the family members themselves who usually ask for new machines to be brought into work. And that's where great care is taken to avoid causing further damage to any bodies that might be found there.
0: The United States has imposed new sanctions on Cuba's overseas medical program. The program sends thousands of Cuban healthcare workers abroad and earns Havana billions of dollars. The measures target Cuba's health minister, another senior health official, and two state agencies that manage the medical missions. Washington claims the program involves forced labor and human trafficking. It says the Cuban government keeps between 50 and 95% of the payments made by the host countries. The sanctions freeze assets under U.S. control and block American businesses from dealing with those targeted. Cuban Foreign Minister Bruno Rodriguez rejected the accusations. He says the missions provide essential health care to hundreds of thousands of people worldwide. We'll have more news after this break.

0: Regional travel options have expanded with Sunrise Airways launching a new non-stop service between Antigua and Barbados. Flights will operate twice weekly on Wednesdays and Sundays with a journey time of about 1 hour and 20 minutes. Barbados's Tourism Minister Ian Gooding-Edgell says the route will help strengthen tourism, trade, business travel and family connections across the Caribbean. The airline says the service forms part of its wider push to improve regional connectivity. We get the details in this CBC News report.
1: After the observance of 1 minute's silence in respect of the passing of national hero, the Right Excellent Sir Garfield Sobers, Minister Gooding-Edgell said the introduction of Sunrise Airways' new service symbolizes a strategic effort to enhance accessibility within the region, foster closer ties between island nations, and support the growth of tourism and economic collaboration.
2: This route, of course, will help Barbados, as it will certainly help Antigua, to benefit from increased arrivals, not only from those who are coming to Antigua to visit Barbados, but certainly Barbadians who will have another choice of travel when they visit Antigua and Barbados. And therefore, as the BTMI continues to build up its annual calendar of events, initiatives such as yours with Sunrise increasing connectivity and adding more options for travel will certainly help not only to boost Barbados' events calendar, but I'm sure it will do the same for Antigua and Barbuda as we continue to welcome more visitors.
1: Minister of State in Antigua's Ministry of Tourism, Michael Freeland, says by increasing airlift capacity, the service will make travel more convenient and efficient for residents and visitors of both countries, thereby boosting the flow of tourists, business travelers, and cultural exchanges.
3: Every new route opens new doors for tourism, trade, investment, education, sporting events, and family connections. It allows our people to travel more conveniently while creating opportunities for business on both islands to grow. The relationship between Antigua and Barbuda has always been a special one. Antigua, Barbuda, and Barbados has always been a special one. We share common histories, common values, and a common vision for regional progress. Our people have long traveled between our islands for business, education, leisure, sports, and family. Today's inaugural flight strengthens those bonds and makes those connections even easier.
1: Barbados will be the 20th destination for the airline, and Chief Executive Officer Gary Stone says it reflects confidence in the market.
4: We are strengthening commercial tourism, cultural ties, who are promoting economic growth and deeper integration

0: as a Caribbean community. Indeed, the combined presence of the government officials of both Barbados, Antigua, and Barbuda, who are joining us to celebrate this inaugural flight, send a powerful message about the region's ability to work together to achieve shared objectives. At Sunrise, we believe aviation is about connecting people.
1: Antigua and Barbuda is considering restricting social media use by children under 16. The government has started preliminary discussions and is examining similar measures introduced overseas. However, officials stress no decision has been made. Other CARICOM countries are also reportedly exploring ways to protect children from harmful online content. ABS News has the details.
2: The issue was first raised during a cabinet meeting more than 3 weeks ago when preliminary discussions were held. Director General of Communications in the Prime Minister's Office, Maurice Merchant, addressed the matter again Thursday morning in response to a question from ABS.
3: It is a matter of seeing what the results are and then making a determination. But as you know, if you have young children, that they seem to be the designers, the manufacturers of social media and all implements relating to technology.
2: Meanwhile, for the most part, members of the public say they support limiting social media access for minors.
4: Parental control is very important, right? Because kids right now, they're behaving as if they are big people.
5: It's not the kids that have to blame the parents them first. And if the parents don't set example home, the kids them not going to example. And they not going to have nothing to say. You can't talk to me.
6: They have too much things on social media right now, like covering up the kids and them.
7: I have a parental control on his phone. I use it to watch what he downloads and to give him a time limit to come off of the phone.
2: CARICOM heads have agreed to explore legislation with Guyana leading the regional effort. The decision was announced following the 51st regular meeting of the Conference of Heads of Government held recently in St. Lucia. Leaders also endorsed the development of a regional policy framework to be spearheaded by Grenada's Prime Minister in his role as lead head for science and information technology. Similar measures to restrict social media access for children are already in place in countries including Australia and Indonesia, which have banned social media access for children under the age of 16.
1: Questions are being raised in Grenada over the possible use of artificial intelligence in music release for Spice Mass 2026. The allegations have sparked debate about authenticity, copyright, and the place of the technology in carnival music. However, no artist or song has been publicly identified, and there has been no official confirmation that...
8: The current weather conditions for St. Croix, haze. The temperature is 79 degrees Fahrenheit, winds E at 17 miles per hour, humidity at 89%, precipitation chance is 10%. The weather brought by Caribbean Praise, the home of your favorite Caribbean gospel music, and Caribbean Praise Radio.
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9: The debate has sparked mixed reactions among music lovers, with some arguing that music generated with AI should not be judged alongside music created entirely through human talent and creativity. Joining the conversation, music producers say artificial intelligence has become a common tool within the industry and, when used responsibly, serves to enhance rather than replace the creative process. Musician and producer Eugene Gittens says AI can be a valuable asset during music production, assisting producers while still leaving the creative direction in the hands of the artist and the production team.
10: AI is just another tool in the arsenal of tools that you have as a musician slash producer. You know, the idea is to leverage these tools. Whether you be a musician, a mechanic, a plumber, you know, the tools you have at your disposal are very important, and being able to use those tools effectively could lead to enhanced work, better performance, and could even reduce your overall costs in what you're producing. AI is nothing new. A lot of the music people are already hearing uses AI. Most of the World Cup stuff you hear, AI music.
9: Interestingly, one of the biggest hits of Spice Mas, Jab Decisions, incorporated elements of artificial intelligence during the production of its rhythm. The song's producer, Kayan Kato, says AI was used as a tool to improve aspects of the production without taking away from the originality of the music.
1: Stay with us. Up next is sports.
11: She's been watching, wondering, waiting for the sands of time to give way to a tide of change. When her seas can provide safe harbor to all who reach her shores, and her earthly embrace can soothe your soul. Let her sense of adventure set you free, and her everlasting stars twinkle in your honeymoon skies. She is Saint Lucia. Let her inspire you.

0: Time now for a roundup of some of the sporting developments in the region this past week. Barbados and the cricketing world are mourning the death of legendary West Indies all-rounder Sir Garfield Sobers. Sir Gary died at his home following a period of illness. He was 89, just 11 days shy of his 90th birthday. Widely regarded as the greatest cricketer of all time, he excelled with the bat and bowled left-arm pace, orthodox spin and wrist spin. Sir Gary will be buried at Coleridge Memorial Gardens following a state funeral at Kensington Oval on Wednesday, July 29. CBC Sports takes a look back at his legacy.
1: Sir Gary leaves behind an unmatched legacy that transformed the game of cricket. Among his many historic achievements was his unforgettable feat in 1968 in Wales, when he became the first batsman in first-class cricket to strike six sixes in a single over. His remarkable journey began in 1953, when at just the age of 16, he made his first-class debut for Barbados. His exceptional talent quickly earned him a place in the West Indies team, and he made his test debut the following year. Young Sobers announced himself on the world stage in spectacular fashion in 1958 against Pakistan, compiling an unbeaten 365. That was his maiden test century, and it also set a new world record for the highest individual score in test cricket. The landmark inning stood for 36 years before fellow West Indian Brian Lara surpassed it in 1994. Throughout a glittering international career, Sir Gary established himself as one of cricket's most complete players, excelling with bat, ball, and also in the field, while inspiring generations across the Caribbean and beyond.
0: West Indies have named a 15-member squad for their two test home series against Pakistan. Joshua Bishop earns his maiden test call-up, while Kirk McKenzie returns to the side. Roston Chase remains captain with Jamel Warrican as his deputy. The opening test bowls off on July 25th in Trinidad. TTT Sports tells us more.
2: The two-match test series between the West Indies and Pakistan bowls off on July 25th at the Brian Lara Cricket Academy in Taruba, the first men's test ever played there, making it the region's 13th test venue. The second test follows at the historic Queen's Park Oval from August 2nd to 6th. The men in maroon have kept the core of the squad that defeated Sri Lanka 1-0 earlier this month. Left-arm spinner Joshua Bishop earns his first test cap after claiming 91 wickets for Barbados Pride and the West Indies Academy over the past three championship seasons, the most of any bowler in that span. Jamaica's Kirk McKenzie returns for his first test since 2024, replacing John Campbell, who's out with a hamstring strain. McKenzie was in fine form this season, scoring 323 runs in six innings at an average of 64.60. Fast bowler Alzari Joseph was unavailable for selection due to personal reasons.
0: Still in cricket, West Indies head coach Darren Sammy says the regional side will likely have to go through the qualifiers to reach the 2027 One-Day International Cricket World Cup. The admission follows a 3-2 ODI series loss to New Zealand, with only two qualifying matches against India remaining. Sammy says the team's batting proved costly throughout the series. We get the details in this ABS Sports report.
3: According to CMC, the Windies men began the series 10 points behind Bangladesh for the final automatic qualifying spot and needing to win all five of their matches to have a realistic chance of overtaking them. But after a winning start, they were let down by their batters, which resulted in them losing the next three matches before winning the fifth and final match at Kensington Oval in Barbados on Tuesday. With just two more remaining ODIs against India in September, it is all but guaranteed that the Windies will have to go through the World Cup qualifiers, which will see the top four finishers assured a spot at the World Cup. The Windies last played at the 2019 World Cup, having missed out on the 2023 event after they failed to advance out of the qualifiers. Speaking on the series against New Zealand, the head coach said he was not satisfied with the result. He said the home side's batting had let them down for the majority of the five matches. While no dates or venues have yet been announced by the ICC for those qualifiers, speaking in a post-match press conference on Tuesday, Sammy said he would love for them to be played in the Caribbean.
0: And that's sports. We'll be right back.

0: Let's take a quick look now at some of the other stories that made newspaper headlines. The online publication Eyewitness News carried the headline, Police Chief Vows Crushing Legality After Triple Murder in Capital. It says police in St. Vincent and the Grenadines have announced a sweeping crackdown on criminal networks following the fatal shooting of three men in Kingstown. The victims were killed near the Central Police Station when two masked gunmen reportedly opened fire. Commissioner Enville Williams says investigators will use the full weight of the law against the attackers and anyone helping them. The Trinidad Express newspaper printed the headline, Fishing Vessel Adrift at Sea for Days. Captain Dies After Rescue. According to the paper, tragedy has followed the rescue of six fishermen from the disabled vessel St. Vincent VII after one of the men died just hours later. Authorities say 66-year-old Trinidadian Anthony Murray developed shallow breathing aboard the vessel ship MV Marvel Kite and was later found unresponsive. The vessel was diverted to St. Vincent, where the remaining five crew members received medical attention ahead of their planned return to Trinidad and Tobago. The Nassau Guardian posted the headline, Government to pay for DNA analysis of plane crash victims, Darville says. It was reported that the Bahamian government will cover the cost of DNA testing needed to identify victims of the North Andros plane crash, which claimed 10 lives. Health Minister Dr. Michael Darville says some remains were unrecognizable and samples must be sent to laboratories in the United States for analysis. The tragedy has also renewed calls for a national forensic DNA laboratory in the Bahamas. Those were some of the stories that made newspaper headlines. And before we go, let's take a look on the lighter side. A Florida restaurant is accepting a rather...
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Current weather conditions for St. Croix. Haze. The temperature is 79 degrees Fahrenheit. Winds E at 17 miles per hour. Humidity at 89%. Precipitation chance is 10%. 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

0: Auntie Lur, what me doing now? Auntie Lur.
1: Lord God, chosen prince, are you again? Let me let him in here.
0: Me say, auntie, me get a new radio station. It name ATL Praise House. And a brother Lua run it. Me say, for blessing you want, a blessing you shall get. Go and go lock

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I came broken. I came tired. 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You are mine."

0: 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I am Benjamin Dube.
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0: Ladies and gentlemen, welcome aboard ATL Airlines Flight 07. On behalf of the ATL Praise House team, a very special welcome to ATL Airline now departing from Port Exodus, taking you through life's journey to the kingdom. Captain Christ is in command and is being served by First Officer Brother Lou. We do invite you now to sit back, relax, and allow us to take very good care of you. Thank you.
1: Fugazi, no allergy, no go fight out, just

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Storm came, the lightning started flashing. The young man that was driving the car lost control of the automobile, ran off the road, and everybody was all right except him. They got out of the car, and just across the dirt road was a white house. They took him across there to that white house and knocked on the door, and a white lady came to the door and said, "Can I help you?" They said, "Ma'am, if you just let us, our brother just got in an accident. We want to just come in and make a telephone call."

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Somebody say yes here. Well, the daughter put that phone down and went back into the living room. And the little children, they were sitting there crying. They were all sitting there crying. And by that time, Grandmama had got out of the car. She made her way across that dirt road and she walked up to it and just opened up the screen door and she peeped in and she said, "How's my son doing?" And they told her, said, "Mama, we tried to call the doctor, but he was out on his rounds." She said, "Child, let me come in." She was

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She walked in that closet. 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

0: Come on, you know you can't do it on your own. 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Yeah, yeah, yeah. Come on, one more time for the Father tonight.
1: Lift it up, Lord.

I wrote this song. It's called Alabaster Box. And I love Mary Bethany. I love that. Mary Magdalene. I love those stories in the Bible where they just took all that they had and they poured it out at the feet of Jesus. And I was actually invited to do an outreach in San Diego at the gas lamp industry, or in the gas lamp. And I was supposed to follow this worship team, and they were phenomenal. I mean, they were awesome. And I was sitting in the back of this building, and I was started comparing myself. And I started thinking, I don't have anything. I mean, look at how awesome they are. Their song is awesome. And I started saying, I don't have anything. I don't have anything, God. And I just said, it's like they have this ocean of talent and this ocean of passion for you. And I said, I remember I was sitting at this table and I said, I feel like all I have is one drop. That's all I have. And at that time I felt really low though, because I'm thinking, one drop, I want the ocean. But I said, you know what, God? I just said, I'm going to take my one drop and I'm going to give it all. I mean, all my one drop. And I remember just sitting at this table and I just said, you know what? All I am is all I have and all I have to give, but I'm giving it all to you. And you know, I had this picture in my mind of Jesus, because he loves our drops. I mean, he loves them. And I just had this picture of Jesus just leaning over the balcony of heaven, just waiting for that one drop, that one fragrant drop to arise. And it was like he was shouting out to all the host of heaven, she gave me a drop. He loves it. I mean, he loves it. He loves the widow's mite. 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
1: Yeah. 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

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Hey, it's your girl, The Flame, representing for Brother Lou. 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

0: Fimi Jesus good. 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This is Rondell from out of Jamaica representing for Brother Lou inside the Radical Mix on a weekend.
1: Come on, throw your hands up.

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created. This day that you have given us another opportunity to breathe the breath of life. We thank you, God, that we are fearfully and wonderfully made. We thank you, God, for your mercy towards us. We thank you for your love which covers a multitude of sin. We thank you for the blood of Jesus which is cleansing. The blood of Jesus which is renewing and regenerating our lives, bringing us back to our original intent with you. Oh God, on this day we asking you, do something new and something fresh in our lives as we continue to abide by your word. Thy word have I hid in my heart, that I shall not sin against you. Father, we thank you for what you have given to us even now. Thank you, God, that right now our homes are becoming sanctuaries.

0: Amen. Glory be to God. This is the day the Lord has made. Let us all rejoice and be glad in it in the mighty name of Jesus. Glory be to God. We thank God that we made the wake-up list this morning and he brought us here together one more time in his presence. So God, to lift up his name. His name alone is worthy to be praised from the rising of the sun to the going down of the same. We just want to thank you. Thank you, Lord, for giving us life this morning. It's nothing good we have done. But understand it's because his love, his grace, and his mercy towards us. It renews each and every morning. Great is thy faithfulness, morning by morning. New mercy, oh, we receive this morning. Glory be to God. So we just want to thank the Lord this morning for waking us up. Just think about so many went to bed last night. So many went to bed last night, did not make it to see today. But here we are. Here we are. Clothes us in our right mind. Oh, hallelujah. We have a lot to give him thanks for. We enter into a brand new week, and whatever the enemy have planned for you to this week, we cancel every assignment even right now. In the mighty name of Jesus, we're going to render them dumb, deaf, blind, crippled, impotent. Because we decree and declare that no weapon that form against us, no weapon, the weapon can form, but it cannot prosper against us. Because the goodness of God upon our lives, goodness and mercy is with us all the days of our life. Hallelujah. I'm excited this morning to know that I have an advocate who's fighting for me. I have a God that will always interceding on my behalf. So in the name of Jesus, I greet each and every one of you this morning. I want to say welcome. Welcome to my online digital disciples this morning. I want to say welcome to each and every one of you. It's good to see all of you this morning. It's good to see. It's good for us to be back in God's presence. Yes, yesterday was anointing was for yesterday. Today is a new day. It's a brand new day God has given us. Amen, somebody. I want to say good morning. Good morning once again. Hallelujah. I want to say good morning to my good friend, Minister Barbara. I want to say good morning to you. Yes, doing a great job on that side of the vineyard. God have so much in store for you. God have so much in store for you. All you have to do is just continue. Just continue to be faithful to him. And be, most of all, be obedient to him. Amen. Yes, just continue to be obedient to him. You know, many times people don't understand. You know, we work and then we have to come and do this and minister to God's people, man. It's not easy. It's not easy. But it's the grace and mercy that give us the strength. God give us the strength to do what we do in the name of Jesus. This is not our doing. It's not our doing. Because if the truth shall be told, and this Sunday morning, I rather curl up in my bed right now. But when I see the clock say 4:15, I say, all right, I got to get up. Got to get up. Because if I lay there 5 more minutes, I'm going to say that. I'm going to go right back to sleep. So, but nevertheless, in his presence, there is fullness of joy. So we thank God for brought us back together again this morning. Amen. I want to say happy Sunday morning to each and every one of you this morning. I want to say welcome in the presence of the Lord as we decree and declare, as we get ready to get in our prayer now. We just want to say, Spirit of the living God, Father, we just want to thank you this morning for this day. This is the day you have made. Oh God, let us rejoice and be glad in it, Almighty God. Father, we want to thank you for your word. Your word to us, God, it is a lamp to our feet, oh God. It's also a light to our path, oh God. So, Father, in the mighty name of Jesus, we come before your presence this morning, God. And we just empty ourselves once again before you and ask you to just have mercy on us according to your loving kindness, your tender mercy this morning. I pray, God, that every transgression, which is not of you, God, you blot it out now, Father. Almighty God, we come against every plan of the enemy, God, pertaining to our life, oh God. We decree and declare now, Father, that no weapon that form against us, oh God, has the ability to prosper. every tongue rise up against us, mighty God. It's already condemning judgment. So this morning we decree and declare, God, that let the heaven be open over us, God. We command this day, God. We command our morning, oh Father. Oh my dear God, I pray in the name of Jesus Christ of Nazareth. Go before us now, Lord. I'm asking you, Lord, to level every mountain, God. Let every crooked path, God, be straight in the mighty name of Jesus. God, we thank you this morning, God, for life. We thank you for the breath of life this morning. Holy Spirit of God, we cannot do it without you. We cannot move without you. So we ask you now to just empower us this morning, God. Oh God, fill us again with your spirit this morning, Father. Oh mighty God, we look to you by faith this morning. And we say, God, just have your way among us this morning, God. Oh God, saturate this airwave, this atmosphere, now, Father. Oh God, let your blood drip upon every instrument in this place this morning. Cover this studio right now under your blood this morning, God. Cover the airwave under your blood this morning. God, we come against, God, every interference now, Father God. Every plan of the enemy, God. Every plan that the enemy have planned, God, to frustrate your people today, God. We cancel that assignment this morning, no, Father. I pray, God, that you know, Father God. Oh, God, just take full control now, Father, over everything we will do and said, God. Guide our step. Guide our thoughts today, God, in the mighty name of Jesus. Where you lead, God, we follow this morning in the mighty name of Jesus. God, I thank you now for your blood, even right now, Father. Your blood that never loses power this morning, God. Oh, mighty God, every low valley this morning, God, let your blood reach it this morning, God, I pray in the mighty name of Jesus. Father, we ask you, Lord God Almighty, in the mighty name of Jesus, every place my voice travel now, God, let it be terrified to demons and devils this morning, God. Almighty God, no backlash, no retaliation. Oh God, we cover the earwave now, Father. We cover the earwave now, God. We cover the earwave, God, in the mighty name of Jesus. Oh God, I thank you now, Father, for the breakthrough, for the healing, the deliverance, God, to your people this morning, God. Touch the hearts and mind of everyone this morning, God. Every one of our needs this morning. I pray, God, that you will meet the needs of your people, God. Oh God, comfort those who need to be comforted, God. Those who are mourning this morning, I pray, God, that you just saturate that heart this morning, oh God, in the mighty name of Jesus. God, we give you glory, honor, and praise this morning, God. Oh mighty God, let your will be done, God. God, let me come against, oh God, in the name of Jesus, ever plan right now, Father, in the mighty name of Jesus. And Lord, we ask you, Lord God, in the name of Jesus, oh God, empower us this morning. Oh God, to empower us this morning, God. Oh God, speak to us like never before. Show yourself mighty among us, God, in the mighty name of Jesus. God, I ask you now, Lord God Almighty, to touch every heart, every single one that connected to this program this morning, oh God. I pray, God Almighty, for healing. I pray for deliverance. I pray, God, whatever they need, God, you already know, God, because nothing take you by surprise, God. So Father, we thank you, no God. Lord, we thank you this morning for what you're about to do and for what you already started in our life, God. God, almighty God, you are the same yesterday, today, and forever. God, you never change. You never change your mind, Father. So I thank you, God, because you're a covenant keeper, God. You keep your promise to us, God. You said you will never leave us nor forsake us, almighty God. So we thank you for your word this morning. We thank you, God, for your healing touch this morning, God, in the mighty name of Jesus. God, we are nothing without you, oh God. We are just a lump of clay before your presence, now, God. I pray, almighty God, as we exalt your name, God, you get the glory, almighty God. You get the glory out of everything we do and said, God, in the mighty name of Jesus. We pray, we ask, you know, guide our steps, God. Guide our words today, God. Whatever we say, God, you get the glory out of it, God, in the mighty name of Jesus. Almighty God, let self be slain. I come against, no God, every distraction to your people, no God. Everything that would try to distract your people, oh God, we cancel that assignment, no God. I decree and declare, no Father, in the name of Jesus, strength for your people this morning. I decree and declare, no Father, help us all, God Almighty, to worship you in spirit and in truth this morning. in the mighty name of Jesus. God, I surrender it all to you now. I yield myself to you this morning to be used by you now, God. Almighty God, not my will, but your will be done, God. Use me for your glory this morning, God, in the mighty name of Jesus. Let self be slain this morning. God, we gather this morning not to be entertained, but to be edified so the devil can be terrified, God. We thank you now, Lord. We bless you now, God. We give you glory and praise in Jesus' mighty name. Amen.
1: Father, we welcome your presence in this place. We lay aside every distraction and every burden. Our hearts are open before you. Holy Spirit, move among us. Touch every life, heal every heart, and reveal Jesus. We surrender completely to you today. Holy Spirit,

Yes, Holy Spirit, just come and have your way this morning among us. I want to say good morning, good morning, good morning. I want to say good morning, Sister Faithlin. Good morning to you. Welcome this morning in the presence of the Lord. Happy Sunday morning to you this morning. Good morning, my good friend Deaconess Tanika. Yes, and them beautiful song they are singing now. Send me none of them. Want to say good morning to you. Welcome in the name of the Lord Jesus. Good morning, Sister Marvelyn. A pleasant Sunday morning to you. Yes, bless the Lord, oh my soul, all that within me. Bless his holy name. Good morning to you, Minister Barbara. Good morning. Good morning, Sister Alyssa. Good morning to you, Sister Alyssa Anderson. Good morning to you. Glory be to God. I want to say good morning to you, Reverend Valerie. Good to see you. Yes, good to see you. Good morning, Maxine Jordan. I want to say a pleasant Sunday morning to you, Maxine. Good morning to you this morning. Amen. Auntie Marlene, good morning. Hey, happy Sunday morning to you in the mighty name of Jesus. Sister Beverly Hines, Sunday morning to you. Good morning, Sister B. Good morning. Welcome this morning. I want to say good morning, Auntie Joan, my Pitbull family. Good morning to you. Yes, I want to say good morning to everyone. All my silent listeners, good morning. I want to say good morning to you, Auntie Jackie. Good morning to you. All the way in Bamboo this morning listening. Good morning. And every one of you this morning, I want to say good morning. Good morning, Lady Tarzetta. Good morning to you. I greet you in the mighty name of Jesus. God's angel, good morning to you and everyone this morning. Good morning, Lily. And all my silent listeners, I want to say good morning to you this morning. Welcome. It's a Sunday morning. Yes, it's almost, July is almost over. Yes, July is almost over. It's almost done. Time is going so fast. We, you know, at least, you know, when we know it, the best month of the year will be here, which is August. That's the best month of the year. But I want to big up all of the Leo them. Everybody who was a Leo, want to say big up on yourself. Big up all my Leo listeners. Want to say, you know, they say, yes, you're biased, you're selfish, but no, August is the best month. And everybody, we can debate it all you want. Everybody going to say their month is the best month. But I'm declaring my month. Why I say August is the best month? Because it's the 8th month of the year. It is new beginning. Yes. I know some of you going to say, oh, well, July is the 7th month, which is complete. But yeah, that's just what you think. But I'm just telling you. Hey, new beginning, man. Amen. So, as even Sister Faith, she get ready to celebrate her birthday this Friday. Want to tell her, wish her happy birthday in advance. To say happy birthday, Sister Faithlin. Yeah? God bless you and keep you. But I want to say good morning to all my connecting partners this morning. Want to say good morning to my connecting partner this morning, CCB Pastor G. Want to say good morning to you, sir. Good morning, Minister Devon, the BDM Ministry. Good morning, Mr. Stefan Peninsula Radio. Good morning, RVR 24/7, and everybody. Good morning, GGFM. Good morning, Brother Gregory, the entire GGFM family. In the mighty name of Jesus, glory be to God. Yes, sir, the best month of the year. I'm telling you, right? Yes, August. It is the new beginning. So we thank God for it. Because why? That's the month I was born. In August. Yes. Yes. But nevertheless, we're here this morning to just lift up the name of Jesus and just let the Holy Spirit lead us this morning in the name of Jesus. Can I just play it like this? Like this.

Dearest Peas. See, we'll give you peace in the midst.

0: you been there? Have you been in some storm? And sometimes it seems like you're confused.
1: In the dark room,
0: all you got to do,
1: all my suffering,
0: just ask the Lord.
1: I see a light that's coming,
0: just to give you peace,
1: and it's shining through
0: as you're going through this storm.
1: Oh,

Yes, he walks with me and he talks with me. I tell him all about my trouble. He said, cast all your cares up on him because he cares for you. Amen. He also said, the battle you're fighting, it's not yours. It is for the Lord. Because we don't know to fight the battle. Some of us, we're fighting some losing battle. The battle is already won. It's already won, you know. When Jesus said it was finished, death was defeated, man. So understand the struggle that you're going through. It is not for you. The struggle, you got to see yourself and tell yourself that the struggle is over. No more. It is over. Yes, praise be to God. Speak the things as though they are, even though it is, as though it's not. Yeah, got to turn it around. Glory be to God. Want to say, good morning, my good friend, Sister Nivy. Good morning to you, sis. Good to see you. Happy Sunday morning to you. God bless you. Amen, somebody. So while you are in the midst of your storm, there is no one else you can call upon but the name of Jesus. You can't call on no brother, sister, uncle, cousin, mother, father, nobody. None of them can help you. But I know someone who can. Hear me. I know somebody who can. I just love calling his name. Because even the government call on him, do you know? As powerful the government think they are, they call on this name.

0: Said Jesus, when you call on it with authority, you got his attention. Amen, somebody? There is power in the name of Jesus. Whatever you need is locked up in the name of Jesus.
1: Jesus. Oh, Jesus. Jesus. Oh, how I love.
0: Just want to remind you.
1: To call your name.
0: Oh,
1: Jesus. Jesus.
0: Jesus.
1: Oh, sweet Jesus.
0: He's my everything.
1: Jesus. Every day.
0: He's my all in all.

0: even when your back is up against the wall.
1: Jesus.
0: All they got to do is just turn to him.
1: Jesus.
0: And just call on the name of Jesus.
1: Oh, how I love,
0: I just love calling that name.
1: To call

Can I tell you, every day with Jesus, it is sweeter than the day before. Oh, hallelujah.

0: Then my soul.
1: Then my soul.
0: Oh, hallelujah.
1: Shall fear no evil.
0: Lord, lead me.
1: Let him lead.
0: Good morning, Sister Rona.
1: Me where he will. I will go
0: without any murmur.
1: Without a murmur.
0: We will not be like Jonah.
1: At his footsteps fall.
0: Oh, thank you, Jesus.
1: Oh, Jesus, I must have. Oh, yes, I must.

0: Just want you to know that the Lord is near to those who call on Him.
1: Words of comfort.
0: And to all
1: my friends
0: who call on Him in truth.
1: No other voice can speak.
0: He fulfilled the desire of those who fear Him.
1: Then my soul,
0: hallelujah,
1: shall fear no evil.
0: Come on, somebody.
1: I've got somebody with me.
0: Just want to let you know that the Lord is righteous in all His ways. And He also kind in all His words. Oh, hallelujah. That's the God that we serve, man. Oh, thank you, Jesus.

0: Yes, God, lead me. Where he leads, we follow. Good morning to you, Sister Elizabeth. Happy Sunday morning to you. Praise be to God.
1: Praise be to God, Jesus.
0: Honestly, good to see all of you.

Oh, hallelujah. Glory be to God, man. I'm telling you, man, the weather been crazy this year, man. It's been a crazy, crazy weather. So we just still thanking God for it. And it could be worse, amen, somebody. So wherever, whatever part you're experiencing, you know, make sure you stay warm, stay dry, stay whatever. We've been experiencing rain, rain, rain. Amen? Yes, we've been experiencing rain just like that. So we just thank God. I'm glad. I'm excited for it. Why? Because I know the grass is nice and green and so on and everything. To God be the glory. Great things he has done in the name of the Lord Jesus. Hallelujah. Praise be to God. So I just want to play this one here. Where the one I want to play? Yeah, this one.

Glory be to God. You know, sometimes in life, you get up every day, you don't even know what lies ahead. You know, you just go through and you just hope that God will just guide you through. Sometimes you don't even know which way to turn, don't even know what is coming, because the struggle of life, it's so hard, and sometimes it hits you so hard, you know, it takes you unexpected, and you just have to just ride out the storm and just pray that it is well, and just tell yourself it is well, and know that God has his hand upon you. So I just want to play this for somebody this morning who are going through some storm and you don't even know where you're going. It seems like every day the pressure gets hard. Can I just minister to you with this one here?

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1: I just call on Jesus' name.
0: But when you develop that relationship, you can understand.
1: I don't know
0: how he's speaking, how he's using the wind and the wave to speak to you. Oh, come on, come on.
1: Where I'm coming from.
0: I can't tell you my story. Because every one of us got a story.

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Because the name of the Lord, it is a strong tower. The righteous run in. Today I say, amen, somebody.

0: Because if we all start to tell our story, every one of our story is different. And I promise you, by the end of the day, by the time we finish tell the story, every single one of our story gonna sound, you're gonna say, man, I thought I was gonna do worse. I thought I was doing bad. Did you hear so-and-so story? Oh, God. There's always somebody out there doing worse than you. But all I wanted to encourage you this morning and just let you understand, if you look at it in the natural, with your natural eyes, it will look like a mountain that cannot be moved, looks stubborn. But if you look at it, you know, from, oh, Jesus, heaven will look at it. It's just an hill. It is just an hill. You can go over it. Because it says, speak to the mountain. Speak to that mountain, and it must obey you. Amen, somebody. So I want to tell you this morning.
1: Today I faced a mountain that I have no strength.
0: What mountain are you facing today? I want to encourage you on this one right here.
1: And the struggle of this journey's left me weak, both in body.
0: She said, we can write a book. I'm telling you, Sister Elizabeth.
1: Where I stand to the peak.
0: If we listen to each and every one of our story.
1: On my own, I can.
0: And we combine them together. Oh, my God.
1: So this journey of 1,000 steps begins
0: right here
1: on my knees.
0: You got to soar like eagles, man, when storm comes.
1: And I'll soar like an eagle.
0: Oh, my God.

0: what looked like a mountain, Auntie Marlene.
1: What once looked like a mountain
0: is just an hill.
1: From heaven's point of view.
0: Praise be to God.
1: I may face things tomorrow.
0: Oh, my Lord, my Lord.
1: I can't comprehend today. Circumstances so uncertain make it hard.
0: Sometimes in life, you know.
1: Find the strength to pray.
0: But I'm living in the promise. Glory be to God.
1: But I'm living in the promise.
0: The promise said he will never leave you nor forsake you.
1: I'll never leave you. I will always feed you through.
0: Oh, hallelujah. What a promise.
1: So was this mountain to an eagle flying high from heaven's point of view.
0: Just know that a chicken cannot go where eagle go. Amen. A chicken cannot fly where eagle fly, man. Because when the storm comes, the chicken gonna get blown away. The eagle just soar above the storm. Amen. Somebody just spread his wings and allow the storm to take him through.
1: Where I'll see him face.
0: Watch an eagle in a storm and go on Animal National Geographic and watch the eagle how he operates. Come on, somebody.
1: To heights I never knew.
0: Have you ever seen a mustard seed before?
1: What once?
0: Have you ever seen a mustard seed? A grain, just one little grain of a mustard seed.
1: Point of view. What once looked like a mountain.
0: It's just a hill.
1: Just a hill.
0: From heaven's point of view, glory be to God. We thank God for that wonder. Out to the ministry of the one, Mr. Jesse Jack Dixon. Amen, somebody. Praise be to God. So I just wanted to tell you. But you know, in life, you know, one thing I know in life, sometimes God has to take us through some things and, you know, for us, for get his attention. He got to take us through some things in life. And once he take you through those things in life, you know, sometimes he takes some stuff away from us. And that's the hard part, when he took some things away from you, because that's what you're familiar with. You're familiar with those things. Amen, somebody. And you're experiencing that storm. You're experiencing that storm. But you got to look at it from heaven's point of view. If you look at it from the natural, you will miss it. You will miss it. Take it. Because understand, we walk by faith, not by sight. Many of us, we operate by the sight, the natural things that we have seen. Amen? Because we've seen it, you know, it's tangible, we can touch it. But you got to move by faith. Amen. Good morning, my big sis. Good morning to you, Mr. Odette. Good morning. You know, good morning. I'm going to leave it like that. I want to say good morning to you. Good to see you. Good to see you and everything. But as I was telling you, you know, sometimes God had to take some stuff away from us for us to, because even me, I can use me as an example. I was out there in the world and I felt like I have it all. I have, you know, I know what it feel like to have, and I know what it feel like not to have. If you understand what I'm saying. Because when I was out there, you know, I felt like I have everything. I was doing wonderful. I was doing good. Until when I accept that call of Jesus Christ, he had to strip everything away from me. I have to surrender everything away, surrender my life to him. And then when I would like partial surrender, he like, no, want it all. And I have to let everything go. And once I did that, I could see the hands of God start to move in my life. Amen. So I want to play this one here, make you understand what I'm saying.
1: I had won all I could win.

0: Oh God, glory be to God. Oh, that's the part I didn't like about this song when he say you die of the pauper. We ain't gonna confess that part.
1: When I learn.

0: Praise be to God. Lose it all for Jesus, huh? Child.
1: To survive. And I was racing to arrive. And I walked

0: could find new life, because the old
1: it died
0: that day.
1: Oh, hallelujah, glory be to God.
0: I lost it all.
1: I said I lost it all.
0: I lost it.
1: I gave it all up
0: to find it.
1: Gave it all up to find happiness.
0: I died a pauper.
1: Oh, hallelujah, glory be to God.
0: To be born a king.
1: It's nothing like having Jesus in your life. No Jesus, no life.
0: When I left,
1: so if you don't have Jesus in your life, you don't have no life.
0: Lose.
1: Amen, somebody?
0: How to
1: no Jesus, no life.
0: Lose.

All glory be to God. You got to, you know, God have to strip you from some things, you know, let go, let God offer some things so you can embrace what God have in store for you, man. And after you do that, you know, you can now after you take everything, you can now say,

0: Can I tell you what I have? Can I tell you what I have?
1: I have everything I need to make me happy.
0: Tell him what you got, minister.

0: Hallelujah. Hallelujah.
1: I have everything.
0: Yes, we do.
1: I have everything.
0: Yes, I do.
1: Ooh, everything.
0: I got everything I need to make me happy. I have Jesus who showed me the way. If it not been for the Lord on my side, where would I be this morning? Can I tell you, if the devil could have his way, we all wouldn't be here this morning. If he could have just have his way, we wouldn't be here this morning. Some of us, we are going through some fire, some storm. We're experiencing some storm in our life, and we wonder why. You know, we are asking ourselves and questioning ourselves and just say, Lord, why? But God has to take you through some stuff. Your faith must be tested for you to be trusted. And that's what God is doing. He's allowing some stuff for you to go to, for you to experience some stuff in life. And you don't even understand it, man. You don't even understand it. Amen. But In due season, you will get what God is doing. So I just want to play this here for somebody. I want to say, have a blessed day, Minister B. Good, have a wonderful day on the job and enjoy it, man. I keep you in prayer also as you continue to pray for us. Amen. Because in the valley, he restored your soul. In the valley, that's where God will restore you. Some of us, we're experiencing some valley experience, and we don't know why. We don't know why. But you have to go through some stuff in life. If you're not going through anything in life right now, man, just continue to live. I praise God for you. I thank God for you. If you tell me you're not experiencing nothing in life, life is just good and nothing, check yourself, man. Because as long as you call upon the name of Jesus, you're going to experience some things. But if you haven't experiencing nothing right now, praise be to God for your life. Thank you. You got it all together. You're doing good. You're doing good. Yes. But your faith must be tested before you can be trusted, in the name of Jesus. So can I just play this one for you? Which one? I want this one first. Yeah, this one here. Over here.
2: Welcome to Crab Family, all right?

0: things.
1: Come on now, sister. 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Minister.
0: In many times and trials, weakness blew.
1: This is for you, no, Sister Odette.
0: And then my frustration.
1: This is for you, man.
0: It's so out of
1: Come on, Sister Odette, sing that.
0: Oh,

0: He never told your sister Marcia that this road,
1: he never promised that the cross would not be heavy
0: and the hill
1: would not be haughty.
0: Some of you climbing some hills, man, you don't even know how you make it over it. But help is on the way. Just hold on.

0: Hold on, deaconess. He gonna make a way for you. Even when it seems like there is no way. I'm holding on. I'm holding on the promises of God. I said I'm holding on the promises of God.
1: Get heavy and the hill will not be hard to climb.
0: He's a way maker.

One decision telling you to let go, and another one is telling you to just hold on, right? I'm telling you, hold on. Because right before you give up, that's when he holds your hand.

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Just hold on. Help is on the way. Help is on the way. All you got to do, just hold on. Just hold on a little bit longer, man. Amen, somebody. Don't give up. Don't not give up, man. Because I told you, you know, when you're right there at your breakthrough, that's when the enemy wants you to let go. Yes, it's when he wants you to let go. But I'm telling you, don't let go. Don't let go. Oh, glory be to God. Can I play? I want to play this. I want to surprise somebody. I want to surprise Deaconess with this one.

0: I don't know when, I don't know how, but all I can tell you, just hold on. Be encouraged while you're holding on. Just be encouraged, man.
1: You can't stand. Just hold on to God's unchanging.
0: Because weeping endure for a night, but joy cometh in the morning.
1: Yeah, weeping, man. Yeah.
0: Your morning is coming, man. Now.

Hallelujah. Praise be to God. Glory be to God. I was going to talk to you this morning from Deuteronomy 8:18, but we're going to leave that for another time because I feel well in my spirit where we're going this morning. I just want to just allow the songs to minister to you this morning. Amen. Glory be to God. Is that all right? Is that all right? You got enough word already, man. You get enough word. You have enough word in your drink and sustain you through this week, you know? Yes. And, you know, I was going to talk to you about Deuteronomy 8:18. And you shall remember the Lord your God, for it is he who gave you power to get wealth, that he may establish his covenant, which he swore to your father, as it is this day. Let's go. We're going to break that down and thing, but let's save that for, let's save that to, by God's grace, next week. All right? In amen, somebody. Let me just let the song just continue minister to you in the name of the Lord Jesus. All right? All right. That good with you, right? Amen.

0: Praise be to God. I want to say good morning to you, Sister Marlene Clark. Good morning to you. Glory be to God. It's not an easy road, but can I tell you that Jesus walked beside you and he lightened the load for you in the name of Jesus. The load that you carry, I tell people all the time, the race is not for the swift nor for the strong. It's only who can endure it. It's only to who can endure it to the end. Amen, somebody. So I just want to say good morning to you, Auntie Lur. Good morning. Yes, good morning. Pray your strength, Auntie. Pray that all is well. Everything is good in the mighty name of Jesus. So I want to tell somebody this morning. Good morning, Sister Sherlyn. Good morning to you also. Yes, happy Sunday morning to everyone.
1: It's not an easy road.
0: But by the grace of God.
1: Grace of God. I know I'll make it.
0: I know you'll make it. Yes, it is.
1: It's hard.
0: We all know that.
1: And every day it gets harder.
0: When you look at what is going on every day.
1: Oh.

0: Oh, hallelujah. No looking back. No looking back. We're not going to become like Lot's wife, right? We're not going to become like Lot's wife. Because they look back.
1: No.
0: Praise God.

0: Giving up is not an option.
1: His name is Jesus.
0: You better call on his name this morning. His name is Jesus. So I know you're making be done to you according to your faith in the mighty name of Jesus. Glory be to God. And the reason why I say you can make it, this is the reason why.

0: Because I'm right by your side.
1: Because I'm right by.
0: Can I play this one here? I want to play this one here for somebody. Who am I talking to this morning? Who am I talking to this morning? Can I play this one here for somebody this morning?
2: Yeah.
0: I want to play that one for one silent listener this morning.
2: Through so much.
0: This one here for one silent listener.
2: And I felt so confused.
0: Good morning, Sister Doreen.
2: Discouraged, disappointment, persecuted, and misused.
0: I want to play this one here for your silent listeners. You hear me? See if we will bring them out this morning.
2: Yeah.
0: See if we will bring them to answer me this morning.
2: Oh.

0: But I will not quit. I must finish this race.
1: Lord, it's hard.
0: Lord, I know it's hard.
1: But I
0: know I'm gonna make it.
1: Make it.
0: I will not quit.

tell yourself this morning, I'm going to make it. I said, I'm going to make it. I'm going to make it. Come on, Rev. I know it's hard, Rev. Reverend Valerie, I know it's hard.

You got to tell yourself that. You got to speak it over your life. You got to put, you got to, Jesus, have mercy. See that one day, let me get that one day, make the tongue start to come out, you know. Lord have mercy. That one day, try to let the tongue, the Spirit of God try to utterance. Amen, somebody. To God be the glory. Amen. Amen. Amen. I know it's hard, but you're going to make it. And you will not quit. You will not quit in the name of the Lord Jesus. Giving up is not an option for you. It's not an option for you. Hallelujah. Glory be to God. So, Sister Shauna laughing at me. Yes. That one day, it was bringing out the tongues. And I have to, and I know God going to slap me, you know, because you're not supposed to quench it. You're not supposed to quench the Spirit of God when they give you utterance to speak. Jesus. Come on, somebody.

That was BDM. That was BDM right there. Want to say good morning, Sister Ruby. Every attack this morning.

0: Oh, yes, God.
1: Plead my cause, oh Lord, with them that strive with me.
0: Fight against them.
1: Lord, fight against them.
0: Who fight against me?
1: Who fight against me?
0: Oh, hallelujah.

Some of you experiencing some attack. You don't even know why these attack coming against you. You don't even know why these attack is coming against you. But it's the fact that your breakthrough is right there. And the enemy wants you to miss what God is doing. But I promise you, stay focused, because he know that we get distracted easily, man. All he got to do is just dingle something in front of us, man, and that would throw us off guard in the mighty name of the Lord Jesus. Glory be to God. Amen, somebody. Amen, amen, amen, amen, and amen. Yes, so to God be the glory. Great things he has done, you know. You know, I'm in BDM ministry. And Sunday we only go until 7 a.m. And Sunday morning, we go until 7 a.m. And Saturday morning, we will go up till 8 a.m. All right? So Sunday morning, we go until 7 a.m. And Sunday morning, we go Saturday morning, we go until 8 a.m. Sunday morning, we go until 7 a.m. Amen. So we turn it over to BDM. After I play this one, I'm going to play this last one, then I'm going to turn it over to BDM. All right? Glory be to God. And I want to encourage each and every one of you on this one here.

0: I want my tomorrow to be better than my today. I want the way that I relate with God, the way that I communicate, interact with Him, to be on another level. I want this to be your prayer as well. That even if some way, somehow you've strayed, you've trespassed, you've gone contrary to God's words, there's still a higher ground for you to go to. Be encouraged to do more for God than you did yesterday. Amen.
1: Amen. The Lord bless you. The Lord keep you. The Lord make His face shine upon you. The Lord lift up His light on His countenance upon you. Give you His peace, His shalom. Nothing missing, nothing lacking, nothing broken. In the mighty name of Jesus. Lord, we thank you for today. We thank you for every person that come in contact this morning with this program, Lord. We thank you for your guidance, your protection as we go throughout the day, God. We ask you for strength. In the mighty name of Jesus. In the mighty name of Jesus. We thank you and we bless your name. We give you glory, honor, and praise. Thank you for every song that ministered to your people today, God. In the name of the Lord Jesus. We give you all the glory. In Jesus' name. Have a blessed day, everyone. As you get ready, as you prepare yourself to go to your sanctuary or whatever you plan to do for the rest of the day, know that God is with you. God is with you. We'll never leave you nor forsake you in Jesus' mighty name. Have a blessed and a wonderful Sunday morning in Jesus' name. I'm out.

Praise the Lord. Hallelujah. Hallelujah. Blessed be the name of the Lord. Glory be to God. Hallelujah. Praise God. Praise God. Praise his holy name this morning. Mighty is he. Awesome is he. Great is he. Hallelujah. Hallelujah. Hallelujah. What a mighty God, what a mighty God, what a mighty God we serve this morning. We bless his holy name. Hallelujah. Hallelujah. Hallelujah. We praise you, O Lord. We honor you this morning, God. We glorify you and we give you thanks. Worthy is the Lamb. Worthy is the Lamb. Hallelujah. Hallelujah. We bow down before you this morning, O God, and we give you praise. Hallelujah. Hallelujah, hallelujah, hallelujah. Praise the Lord, praise the Lord, praise the Lord, praise the Lord. Praise ye the Lord. Glory be to God. Hallelujah, Lord. Hallelujah, Jesus. Hallelujah, hallelujah. We worship you, Lord God. Hallelujah. The true and living God, the creator of heaven and earth. We bow before you this morning, God. And we give you praise. Hallelujah. Why? Because you deserve it, Lord God. And that's all you require of us this morning. Nothing else. Nothing else. But praise unto your holy name. Hallelujah. Good morning. Good morning. Good morning. Good morning, world. Good morning. Good morning. Good morning, my brothers and sisters in Christ. Blessing and honor to you this morning. Hallelujah. Hallelujah. May God keep you this morning. May God cover you. Hallelujah, my brothers and sisters. Whatever you have to do today, hallelujah, put it before the Lord and go forth. Hallelujah. Be boldness this morning. Blessed be the name of the Lord. Put the Lord in front this morning. Put him in front. Hallelujah, Lord God. Hallelujah. Blessed be the name of the Lord. Hallelujah. Hallelujah. Hallelujah. Hallelujah. We give you praise, O God. Yes, Lord. We honor you, Lord. We honor you. Blessed be the name of the Lord. Good morning, good morning, good morning, good morning, connecting partners. Hallelujah. Good morning, ATL Praise House. Brother Lou, Sister Celia, pleasant good morning to you. Thank you for the work that you're doing in the kingdom. May God forever bless you. Blessed be the name of the Lord. Peninsula Radio. Good morning, good morning, good morning. Blessed be the name of the Lord. Hallelujah. Hallelujah. Jams Rock Radio. Prophet, blessed be. And Minister Thomas, good morning to you. God bless you all. God bless you. Seven Kings Radio, good morning within St. Lucia. Good morning. True Gospel Ministries, good morning. Good morning. Good morning. RVR 24/7. Blessed be the name of the Lord. Good morning. Captivating Mind. Good morning. Good morning. Good morning. GGFM. Good morning. Blessed be the name of the Lord. Hallelujah. Glory be to God this morning. Gospel Expressions. Pleasant. Good morning. Caribbean Praise. Good morning. Hallelujah. There are so many connected partners, and we're giving God praise for each and every one of you this morning. And we thank you for carrying this program this morning. So wherever in the world that you are this morning, and you're hearing my voice, yes, indeed, my name is Sister Carol. If you're hearing me for the very first time, and this is BDM Radio, glory be to God, which we are connected with many partners to bring forth the word of God to the nation. Hallelujah. So we give God thanks. Blessed be the name of the Lord. Hallelujah. Normally, you will hear Brother Davon this morning, but this morning, I am sitting in for Brother Davon. Hallelujah. Hallelujah. As we give God praise, honor, and glory. Hallelujah. Sister Arlene Wright, good morning, my love. I want to welcome you. Sister Regina, I want to welcome you as well. God bless you, my dearest. God bless you. Welcome, welcome, welcome to Sunday morning service. Blessed be the name of the Lord, a place where we come to worship the Creator. Hallelujah. And that's all we do on this platform, nothing else than to give God praise, honor, and glory, and to let him know, hallelujah, we appreciate every little thing that he has done for us. The minor things, hallelujah,
and the large thing as well. Bless the Lord. Bless the Lord. So I hope you will join me this morning. Bless the Lord as we give God some praise. It's now 7:31, and I know later on from now a few of you gonna be going out into the house of the Lord. Hallelujah. May God go with you. May God go with you. May God cover you as you go out this morning. Bless the Lord. Bless the Lord. Bless the Lord. Hallelujah, Lord. Hallelujah. What a God we serve this morning. We bless his holy name. We bless his holy name. Sister Duane, good morning, my love, and welcome. Sister Verita, good morning to you as well. Welcome, everyone. Welcome to the blog. Welcome. Love you, Unique. Good morning to you. Sister Fagai, good morning. Saudi, good morning. Sister Wilma, good morning to you. My goodness, my goodness. Sister Lovey, good morning. Sister Lovely, good morning. Hallelujah. Sister Lovely, utter good morning. Welcome, everyone. Welcome, welcome. Hallelujah, as we join together this morning for fellowship. Hallelujah. And if you want to connect with me in the studio, you are willing to do so. You have a burning testimony and you want to share it? Why not? Why not? Yes? You have a word of encouragement for someone? Yes, I welcome that as well. Yes. And you may reach me at 718-280-9922. 718-280-9922. Blessed be the name of the Lord. Hallelujah, Lord God. Hallelujah. Honey, good morning to you, honey. May God bless you, keep you, cover you always, my love, in the mighty name of Jesus. Blessed be the name of the Lord. Hallelujah. God is good. God is great. God is mighty, right? He is. And there is none like him. None like him. Hallelujah. So my brothers and sisters, this morning, as we come together in fellowship, hallelujah. And I want to remind our listeners this morning, unfortunately, Pastor Veil will not be able to join us. All right? Pastor Veil will not be able to join us. Glory be to God. So if you are out there this morning and you're listening, glory be to God. And the Lord has placed something on your heart, maybe a scripture, a word, something for Radio Land. Why not call and share this morning? Yes, I welcome that as well. Yes, 718-280-9922. Bless the Lord. Yes, my husband is not in studio with me. So yes, I need backup. I need backup. I need help. I need help. Hallelujah. Bless the Lord. Bless the Lord as we honor him, as we praise him. Glory be to God this morning. Yes, indeed, as we give him thanks. Hallelujah. Yes, he is worthy, worthy, worthy to be praised. Hallelujah. Hallelujah. And my brothers and sisters, I pray and hope that you truly know the God that you are serving. I really, really do. He is amazing. He's awesome. Hallelujah. He's excellent. He will take care of all of your problems, every situation that you find yourself into. He will take you out of those. Yes? Yes, he will. Yes, he will. Glory be to God. So we give him praise this morning. Aunt Lur, good morning, my beloved sister. Deacon Auntly, good morning to you. Hallelujah. Welcome, welcome, everyone. Sister Marcia, we're over there in Mississippi. Good morning, my beloved. God bless you, sweetie. The Empress, good morning. Blessed be the name of the Lord. Brother Bailey, Sister Bailey, good morning to you. Trinity Faith Pentecostal Church of God, good morning. God bless you all today. Hallelujah. And whatever church you're going to today, yes, blood covering over you this morning as you go into the house of the Lord with your fire. All right? Bless the Lord. I'm just going to play a little bit of this music, and then I'm going to come back with a scripture for devotion this morning. Bless the Lord. Hallelujah. Welcome, welcome, welcome to Sunday morning service with Sister Carol on BDM Radio. God bless you. Hallelujah. Thank you, Jesus. Blessed be the name of the Lord. Glory be to God. Hallelujah. Hallelujah. Yes, Lord.

Bless the Lord, bless the Lord, bless the Lord. Hallelujah. Glory to his name. We cry, holy, holy. Yes, he is holy. Glory be to God. Hallelujah. And that's why he is worthy to be praised. Hallelujah. Blessed be the name of the Lord. So we give him praise, honor, and glory this morning. Hallelujah. Giving him thanks. Hallelujah. Bless the Lord. Bless the Lord. Again, I want to welcome you to Sunday morning service. My name is Sister Carol this morning. Hallelujah. Just fill it in for Brother Davon for today. Blessed be the name of the Lord. Giving God thanks that all is well. Hallelujah. As we rejoice in him this morning. This morning, going into devotion, I had said earlier that Pastor Vail won't be able to join us this morning. Duty calls, all right? Duty calls. Nevertheless, we are here to lift up the mighty name of God. Hallelujah. And to praise him. Hallelujah. That's the most important thing that we want to do with our lives. Hallelujah. Yes, dedicate our lives to the Lord where he can use us. Hallelujah. Where we can live for him. Live a holy life that is pleasing unto him. Hallelujah. Bless the Lord. Bless the Lord. Bless the Lord. So for devotion this morning, reading, and I will be reading Joshua chapter 7. And I'm going to try to read it in its entirety, you know, so that we can get a gist of what is happening here in the scripture. Hallelujah. Holy Spirit, Holy Spirit, Holy Spirit. I ask you for your help in doing so this morning in the mighty name of Jesus. Hallelujah. Bless the Lord. Bless the Lord. And again, I want to welcome each and every one of you this morning. Hallelujah. As I try my best to read this morning, I will be reading from the New Living Translation. Hallelujah. And it reads thus. Joshua chapter 7. But Israel violated the instructions about the things set apart for the Lord. A man named Achan had stolen some of these dedicated things. So the Lord was very angry with the Israelites. Achan was a son of Carmi, a descendant of Zimri, son of Zerah, of the tribe of Judah. Hallelujah. There goes, hallelujah. Glory be to God. Hallelujah, Lord. Hallelujah. Verse 2. Joshua sent some of his men from Jericho to spy out the town of Ai, east of Bethel, near Beth-Aven. When they returned, they told Joshua, "There's no need for all of us to go up there. It won't take more than 2,000 or 3,000 men to attack Ai. Since there are so few of them, don't make all of our people struggle to go up there." Listen keenly, read the line. You can grab your Bible and read as well along with me. Joshua chapter 7. So approximately 3,000 warriors were sent, but they were soundly defeated. The men of Ai chased the Israelites from the town gate as far as the quarries, and they killed about 36 who were returning down the slope. The Israelites were paralyzed with fear at this turn of events, and their courage melted away. Joshua and the elders of Israel tore their clothing in dismay, threw dust on their heads, and bowed face down to the ground before the ark of the Lord until evening. Then Joshua cried out, "O sovereign Lord, why did you bring us across the Jordan River if you are going to let the Amorites kill us? If only we had been content to stay on the other side. Lord, what can I say now that Israel has fled from its enemies? For when the Canaanites and all the other people living in the land hear about it, they will surround us and wipe our name off the face of the earth. And then what will happen to the honor of your great name?" But the Lord said to Joshua, "Get up. Why are you lying on your face like this? Israel has sinned and broken my covenant.
they have stolen some of the things that I commanded must be set apart for me. And they have not only stolen them, but have lied about it and hidden the things among their own belongings. My God, my God, my God. That is why the Israelites are running from their enemies in defeat. For now Israel itself has been set apart for destruction. I will not remain with you any longer unless you destroy the things among you that were set apart for destruction. Are you listening keenly, Radio Land, to what's been happening right here? Verse 13. Get up, command the people to purify themselves in preparation for tomorrow. For this is what the Lord, the God of Israel, says. Hidden among you, O Israel, are things set apart for the Lord. You will never defeat your enemies until you remove these things from among you. In the morning, you must present yourselves by tribes, and the Lord will point out the tribe to which the guilty man belongs. That tribe must come forward with its clan, and the Lord will point out the guilty clan. That clan will then come forward, and the Lord will point out the guilty family. Finally, each member of the guilty family must come forward one by one. The one who has stolen what was set apart for destruction will himself be burned with fire. Jesus, along with everything he has, for he has broken the covenant of the Lord and has done a horrible thing in Israel. Early the next morning, Joshua brought the tribe of Israel before the Lord, and the tribe of Judah was singled out. Then the clans of Judah came forward, and the clan of Zerah was singled out. Then the families of Zerah came forward, and the family of Zimri was singled out. Every member of Zimri's family was brought forward person by person, and Achan was singled out. Then Joshua said to Achan, "My son, give glory to the Lord, the God of Israel, by telling the truth. Make your confession and tell me what you have done. Don't hide it from me." Achan replied, "It is true. I have sinned against the Lord, the God of Israel. Among the plunder, I saw a beautiful robe from Babylon, 200 silver coins, and a bar of gold weighing more than a pound. I wanted them so much that I took them. They are hidden in the ground beneath my tent, with the silver buried deeper than the rest." So Joshua sent some men to make a search. They ran to the tent and found the stolen goods in there, just as Achan had said, with the silver buried beneath the rest. They took the things from the tent and brought them to Joshua and all the Israelites. Then they laid him on the ground in the presence of the Lord. Then Joshua and all the Israelites took Achan, the silver, the robe, the bar of gold, his sons, daughters, cattle, donkeys, sheep, goats, tent, and everything he had, and they brought them to the valley of Achor. Then Joshua said to Achan, "Why have you brought trouble on us? The Lord will now bring trouble on you." And all the Israelites stoned Achan and his family and burned their bodies. Hallelujah. Verse 26 and last. They piled a great heap of stones over Achan, which remains to this day. This is why the place has been called the Valley of Trouble ever since. So the Lord was no longer angry. Hallelujah. Blessed be the name of the Lord. Hallelujah. Hallelujah. And read the land as I have read that scripture right now. Hallelujah. If you're just tuning in, Joshua chapter 7, the entire chapter. Hallelujah. Speaking about things that we are not supposed to do, stealing and lying.
Hallelujah. And this morning, Radio Land, I just want to speak a little bit. Hallelujah. I just want to speak a little about holiness. Holiness. Holiness. And when we are holy, that means that we are set apart, right? We are set apart for God. We are set apart to be used by God. And there are certain requirements. Hallelujah. Hallelujah. In order to be holy, there are certain requirements that we have to have. We cannot be liars. We cannot be a thief. We cannot be a gossiper. Hallelujah. We cannot fornicate. We cannot commit adultery. Hallelujah. And many more other requirements in order to be holy. And here we are this morning speaking about this gentleman. Hallelujah. Went ahead and did what he was not supposed to do. Hallelujah. And because of his disobedience, because, mighty God, of the sin that he committed, blessed be the name of the Lord, look what transpired. Hallelujah. Hallelujah. And really, and I just want to let each and every one of you know out there, some of you know, some might not know, that God is watching us every single moment of our lives. Hallelujah. Hallelujah. Everything that we do is taken in an account of it. Yes, we can hide from our families. Hallelujah. We can hide from our friends. We can hide from the pastor. Hallelujah. Yes, we can do all of that. But God's eyes is everywhere. We cannot hide from God. And that's something we must remember and think about before we do anything. Hallelujah. Today is Sunday. And I know many houses of God are open. So there are many people going into the house of the Lord today. Bless the Lord. What did you do last night? Hallelujah. What did you do last night? What did you do throughout the week? I know some of you might be going in the house of the Lord to go and lead praise and worship. Some of you might be going out there to go and moderate a service. Some of you out there might be going in to even give the word. Hallelujah. Are you worthy this morning to do such a thing in the house of the Lord? Are you? Are you a thief? Are you a liar? Are you a gossiper? Were you in that fornication bed last night? Hallelujah. Were you committing adultery last night? Did you murder someone last night? Especially with your mouth? Oh, Lord God Almighty. Radel and I just want to say this morning, that whatever we do, we say we are children of God. Whatever we do is going to affect us big time. But most of all, it's going to affect our families. Hallelujah. When we say we are children of God and we go out there and do evil things, that's where the demon come in our lives. Hallelujah. The demon is let loose in our homes, in the life of our families. And because of the wicked deeds that we have done, oh Lord God, it makes God very angry. Yes, we are living in a time of grace. Yes. Hallelujah. We are. But God is still, hallelujah, angry at the thing that we are doing. And I know that we all of consciences, we all do. So the moment that we sin, we know it. But some people are bold enough to do all the wicked deeds out there, even go visit the other man before they go into church. Hallelujah. Not knowing that God is watching and taking an account of everything. Hallelujah. Why are people so bold these days? Why? Who all the wicked deeds out there, even go visit the other man before they go into church. Hallelujah. Not knowing that God is watching and taking an account of everything. Hallelujah. Why are people so bold these days? Why?

Blessed be the name of the Lord. Hallelujah. Hi, Sister Carol Richards. Can I come here and sit down in this chair and say, I'm speaking to you all out there today, and I'm wallowing in sin? It don't make sense. Glory be to God. It doesn't make sense. Jesus. Jesus. So if you are one out there this morning, glory be to God. And today is Sunday. And God have you, I'm not going to say God, I'm not sure. You have an assignment this morning to go into the house of the Lord, to go and lead praise and worship, to go and moderate this service, to go and bring the word. And last night you were out there in the clubs doing all kind of things, coming from the fornication bed, telling lies, stealing. Yeah, man. I'm going to pick someone conscious this morning. Look around your house. Do you have something in your house that doesn't belong to you? Did you steal something from your neighbors? Did you steal something from your family members? God is not pleased. Hallelujah. God is not pleased. So I beg of you this morning, before you go into the house of the Lord, repent. Repent and tell God that you're sorry for what you did last night, for what you did throughout the week. Because when you go into the house of the Lord and you're going to speak over God's people, hallelujah, some of your sin might be going towards them as well, in the mighty name of Jesus. And we should all be aware of the thing that we are doing, the thing that we are saying. Hallelujah. We cannot say that we are children of God and we're doing everything that the world is doing. It doesn't work like that. Hallelujah. Blessed be the name of the Lord. Hallelujah. Bless the Lord. Yeah, man, we got to think about what we are doing. Right, Marge? We got to think about what we are doing, man. Hallelujah. Blessed be the name of the Lord. Some people are so bold. They don't care what they do last night. They don't care what they did in the week. They don't care. And then you say you got to go into God's house, mighty God, and you're going to do his work? How effective are you going to be? Hallelujah. That's why you see so many churches these days. You go in the house of the Lord and there's no anointing. The praise and worship team is singing. There is no anointing. Someone is moderating a service. No anointing. They're bringing the word. Hallelujah. No anointing. The word is just dry. The same way we go into the house of the Lord, we come back out with nothing. Let us all change that. Hallelujah. Hallelujah. God wants better from us. Not because you did something last night and you did not die in your sin. Think, okay, let me get up ahead and do it again. While the Holy Spirit is pricking your conscience and saying, stop. Stop. I pray that for those of us who are walking with the Lord, we should be reminded that the Holy Spirit lives inside of us. Hallelujah. We cannot do anything that we want to do. We cannot say anything that we want to say anymore. Hallelujah. God requires holiness. And if some people want to criticize you and say you act as if you're too holy, let them criticize you. Bless the Lord. Let them criticize you. Let God be happy with you. Hallelujah. Because it's not about what man think. It's what about what God thinks about you. Bless the Lord. Hallelujah. So this morning, my brothers and sisters, hallelujah, as you are getting ready, as you are about to get dressed to go into the house of the Lord, hallelujah, take an examination. Hallelujah. Were you talking about your brothers and your sisters last night? Hallelujah. Repent. Have you have some stolen goods in your home? Go right now. Take them out and throw them away in the garbage. In the name of Jesus. If you went to the open man last night and they gave you some powder, they gave you some oil, dump those and anoint yourself with some olive oil in the name of Jesus. Hallelujah. If you came with that fornication bed last night, repent. Anoint yourself before you go into the house of the Lord. Oh, Lord God Almighty. So the power of God can move in his churches today. Hallelujah.

God do not want us to be lukewarm. Hallelujah. No, man. He doesn't want that at all. He wants us all to be on fire for him. Yes? And that's why he requires holiness. Hallelujah. Hallelujah. So this morning, hallelujah, let's try and turn a new page. Hallelujah. God loves each and every one of us. God doesn't hate us. Hallelujah. Even the people who are tearing us down, God doesn't hate them at all. God wants them to live. God wants them to change their lives. Hallelujah. And I say, my brothers and sisters out there this morning, let God be praised this morning. Let him be glorified. Let him not be angry. Just like he was angry with the Israelites because sin was in the camp. One person went out and sinned. Right? He stole things that he had no business stealing. Hallelujah. And a simple battle that the Israelites were supposed to win. Because sin was in the camp, they were not able to defeat those who came against them. And Joshua was saying, this don't make any sense. Why is this happening? This should be. And God told him exactly what transpired. Hallelujah. And this morning I pray that each and every one of us can have a listening ear and listen to what God is saying. Pastors, teachers, preachers. Hallelujah. Hallelujah. When God is speaking, listen. And what God say to do, do it. Don't be afraid. Hallelujah. Just do what God has called you to do in the mighty name of Jesus. And be effective in his kingdom. Hallelujah. Those are my few words this morning, Radio Land. I pray that God will bless you, keep you, cover you, and guide you. Cover your mind. Hallelujah. If you have committed some sin, go before God and say, God, I'm sorry. Hallelujah. Because he is ready to forgive us of every sin that we have committed. I am sitting here before you. I'm not perfect. Hallelujah. But the moment I do something, I say something I have no business saying, I go to my Father and say, Lord, please forgive me. I'm not ashamed to say that. Because I want to be pure. I want to be holy. I want to live for Christ. Hallelujah. Hallelujah. Yes, because there are certain requirements, hallelujah, that we have to walk with the Lord. We've got to have integrity, yes. I cannot be sitting in this chair week after week speaking to you and telling you to do this and do that. Why myself is not doing that? I will be an hypocrite and it doesn't make sense. Hallelujah. I would just be wasting my time. Hallelujah. So this morning, we want to honor God with our lives and all that we do. Bless the Lord this morning. Hallelujah. Hallelujah. Worthy is the Lamb. Worthy is the Lamb. Hallelujah. Hallelujah. Glory and honor to you, Lord, most righteous Father in heaven. Hallowed be your sweet, holy name. Hallelujah, Lord. Hallelujah. I give you praise, honor, and glory this morning, Lord God. Hallelujah, Lord God. Hallelujah. You are worthy, O God, to be praised. You are high and lifted up, Lord. There is none like you, Lord God. So we come in your presence this morning, Lord God Almighty. We present ourselves before you, Lord God, in the mighty name of Jesus. Lord God Almighty, I pray, even me, Lord God, that you may examine each and every one of us, Lord God. God, if we have done something wrong, if we have caused an offense against your kingdom, mighty God of Daniel, I pray this morning, dear God, that you may forgive us of our sins in the mighty name of Jesus. Lord, we can hide from man. Oh, Lord God Almighty, as much as we want, but we cannot hide from you. And Lord God Almighty, when we have sin in our lives, and we keep on repeating the same thing, doing the same thing over and over. One day, we will be exposed. So I know it doesn't make sense, oh God, to hide and do things. It's good that we can come and repent, oh God, of our sins. Please, I ask of you, Lord God, in the name of Jesus.
God, if there's any sin in my camp, remove it, Lord God, I pray, in the mighty name of Jesus. Lord God Almighty, I want to be pure. I want to be holy. Hallelujah. And I'm asking the same for my brothers and sisters, Lord God. I pray this morning, Father God, if they have committed any sin against you, Lord, hallelujah, that you may forgive them of their sins. Many of them this morning, dear God, are going into your houses of worship. Hallelujah. Some of them have assignment to do, Lord God. Hallelujah. And God Almighty, they cannot be effective, oh God Almighty, if they have sin in their lives. Yes, there are some people who can pretend, oh God, because there are some great actors in your houses today. Lord God, I pray that you may remove that spirit, Lord God, in the name of Jesus. Hallelujah. And may your glory, oh God, fill our lives. Hallelujah. Lord God Almighty, I pray for the person, this persons this morning, dear God, we're going to be going into your houses today. Some are going in, Lord God, to moderate the service. Some are going in, oh God, to sing praises unto you, the praise and worship team. Some are going in, oh God, to preach your word. I pray, Lord God, that you may touch your people this morning. I pray that you may cover them, oh God, under your blood. I pray you may give us all the unction to speak on your behalf, oh Lord God, in the mighty name of Jesus. Hallelujah, Lord God. And that we can speak with power and with clarity, Lord God. And that, mighty God, when we are through speaking, oh God, that a life can be changed, oh God. Blessed be your name this morning, oh God. Cover such people this morning. Cover them, oh God, under your blood. And even those, mighty God, who don't even have an assignment today in your house, and they're going in there as well, and they have committed something against you. Yes, God, touch them as well. And Lord God Almighty, if you have to expose them, so be it. Because why? You have been speaking, and you're saying, son, my daughter, stop. Stop. And so, God, if they don't want to stop, then there comes exposure. Oh, Lord God Almighty. Hallelujah. Hallelujah, Lord God. Hallelujah. And so this morning, dear God Almighty, I place the blood this morning, mighty God, over all of your churches, God. Even in the studio this morning, dear God Almighty, the blood this morning, the blood of Jesus. And God Almighty, I come against everything, Lord God, that is not of you. Hallelujah. Cover this ministry. Cover those who are carrying this program, God, or connecting partners. Bless and keep and guide, oh God. And may you continue to use us, God, to bring forth your word, oh my, to a lost world. In the mighty name of Jesus. Because that's what it's all about. Even now, Lord God, as I sit in the studio on behalf of my husband, touch my brain, my mind, my body. I give it all to you, Lord God. I surrender all to you, Lord God. In the mighty name of Jesus. Lord God, you know me, God, unlike any other. My husband and I have been together for over 20 years. And he don't know me like you do. Lord, search my heart. Hallelujah. And I pray, Lord God Almighty, that you, Almighty God, will continue, Father, to use me for your glory. In the name of Jesus. Have your way this morning, Lord God, I pray, as I give you thanks. Cover your people, cover your world, those who are in bondage. Oh, Lord God Almighty, those who are fighting, oh, God Almighty, to come out of what they need to come out of. I pray you may give them the ability to do so. Those who are in sin and don't seem to find a way out, Lord God, rescue them, Lord God, I pray. In the name of Jesus, loose the hand of the enemy, God, over your children and allow them to serve you. Those who are backslidden, bring them back to you, Lord God, in the mighty name of Jesus. Hallelujah. And those new converts, Lord God, I pray you may give them the ability, Lord God, to stand the ground, Lord God, and stay with you, Lord God. Hallelujah. In the mighty name of Jesus. And those who are seasoned, Lord God, I pray, hallelujah, that you will continue to hold them with your mighty and powerful hands and use them for your glory. Have your way this morning, Lord God, I pray. Lord God, I pray for those persecuted Christians, oh God. Even now, Lord God, the world over. I pray for blood covering over them, Lord God, in the mighty name of Jesus. Hallelujah. I pray for, oh God, protection over their lives, over the life of their family, oh God, in the name of Jesus. And I pray that you may touch those who are, oh God, who are persecuting your people, Lord God. I pray that you will touch those hands, Father God, in the name of Jesus. Hallelujah. Hallelujah. Cover your people, Lord God, I pray this morning. Hallelujah. Give you glory, honor, and praise. Cover the youth of our land. Bless and keep and guide them. Cover the elderly, Lord God Almighty. Cover the middle-aged one as well. Hallelujah.
Hallelujah, Lord God. We all need each other. Have your way in our life, dear God. We look to you and you alone in the name of Jesus. Lord God Almighty, normally Pastor Vail, we will normally come on here to bring forth your word to your people. Unfortunately, Lord God, duty calls and she's not able to do so. Lord God Almighty, I pray that you may bless Pastor Vail this morning. I pray that you may cover her, God, under your blood. I pray, Lord God, you may continue to, oh God, to use her for your glory, to bring forth your undiluted word to your people, Lord God. Oh God, she's not afraid to speak on your behalf. So I pray that you will bless her, cover her, and guide her, God, this morning. Cover her family, cover her ministry. Oh God, bless her finances, all that she does. I just pray that Pastor Vail may prosper and be in good health. In the mighty name of Jesus, I pray that you may bless everyone, Father God, in our church. Hallelujah. In the name of Jesus Christ of Nazareth. Hallelujah. As they go forth to do your work. Cover your men and your women, servant God. Continue, dear God, to use them for your glory. Have your way, Father God, this morning. In the mighty name of Jesus. And Lord God Almighty, I relinquish everything in your mighty hands, even now, Lord God. As I do give you the glory, I do give you the honor. And I do give you all the praise. You are awesome. You are great. You are mighty. You are excellent. There is none like you. Hallelujah. And I bless your holy name, Daddy. And I tell you thanks. In the mighty name of Jesus Christ, I pray. Amen and amen. Amen. Hallelujah. Hallelujah. Blessed be the name of the Lord. Blessed be the name of the Lord. Hallelujah. To God be all the glory. Hallelujah. He is worthy. He is worthy to be praised. Hallelujah. Welcome again, everyone. Welcome. If you're joining us for the very first time, my name is Sister Carol, and I'm sitting in for Brother Dave on today. Welcome. Sister Lorinda, welcome, my love. Marge, welcome, sweetie. God bless you all today. God keep you and God cover you. Thank you for joining me this morning. May God be with you. Sister Verita, again, my love, welcome. Sister Serena Perry, welcome, sweetie. All of you out there on the blog this morning. And those of you out there, hallelujah, on different platforms, hallelujah, listening different ways, hallelujah. God bless you all today. Hallelujah. To God be all the glory. It's all about God, read the land. It's never about us. Let us be true to him, Lord, all right? Let us be true. Let us be transparent. And may God use you in a mighty way, in the mighty name of Jesus. Pastor Curtis Pitt, good morning to you, sir. Sister Collette, Minister Hurd, Sister Lovey, good morning to you. Sister Demetrius, good morning, sweetie. How are you? Sister Daniels, good morning. Sister White, good morning. Hey, Sister Lloyd, good morning. Hallelujah. May God bless you all today. Hallelujah. As we come into fellowship, God cover you. God cover you, mind, body, and soul, in the name of Jesus. And I did mention earlier, Riddleland, that at this time we normally have Pastor Peart. I'm sorry. We normally have Pastor Vail. We normally have Pastor Vail. But unfortunately, right, she won't be able to join us today. God bless you. And I was saying earlier, right? If you have a burning testimony you want to share with us, I welcome that, all right? I welcome that. Yes? You want to call to encourage someone? I welcome that as well, right? So why don't you link me in the studio this morning, 718-280-9922. 718-280-9922. Dr. Glacia Robinson, good morning, my beloved sister. God bless you, Darius. God bless you. Minister Emerson, God bless you as well. And all of you out there, right, who are working in the vineyard, God bless you all. God keep and God cover you. Marge, good morning again, sweetie, and to your entire family, Marge. Love you, sweetie. God bless you, my love. God bless you. Hallelujah. Bless the Lord. Mom, good morning to you. Good morning, Mom. Bless the Lord. Good morning, Max. How are you? Praise the Lord.

Hallelujah. We bless his name this morning. Yes, indeed. I did announce that Pastor Vail won't be able to join us this morning. As well, we won't be able to have spiritual connection with Dr. Glacia Robinson or as well, okay? So I'm asking you, come on and join with me this morning. Blessed be the name of the Lord. Hallelujah. I need help. Let me not do this alone. Praise God this morning. Praying God will cover you, guide you in every way. Bless the Lord. Yes, indeed. And as many of you, I said it earlier, are getting ready to go into the house of the Lord. Yes, man. Go with your fire. All right. Go with your praise in your mouth. Hallelujah. Hallelujah. Hallelujah. God is requiring holiness from us. Hallelujah. Let us all try to do that. Hallelujah. To set God's house on fire. Spiritual fire, I mean. Spiritual fire in the mighty name of Jesus. Then when we walk into the house of God, yes, we can feel his presence. Hallelujah. We can feel his presence. Hallelujah. Because the anointing is flowing. When someone is there singing, the praise and worship team is singing. Yes, man. Hallelujah. God feel the Spirit of God moving. Hallelujah. God feel the Spirit of God moving. Hallelujah. In the churches today. Blessed be the name of the Lord. Hallelujah. I want to give a shout out this morning to Bishop Ruel Robinson down there in Jamaica. His assistant pastor, Pastor Rolando. Good morning, good morning, good morning. Rolando Doman, good morning to you and your family. Hallelujah. And the brethren down there, Montego Bay Church of God, big up to you. You're doing an awesome job. God bless you. Keep it up. Keep it up. And I know that there are many others I could call as well. Many others. But indeed, God bless you all today. Hallelujah. As we ask God to just saturate our life, our hearts. Hallelujah. Hallelujah. Hallelujah. Allow, ask him to cleanse us from all unrighteousness, to purify us and make us whole. Bless the Lord. Hallelujah. Glory be to God. Glory be to God this morning.

0: nothing else will do. Hallelujah. Bless the Lord this morning. Glory be to his name. Hallelujah. And at this moment, I really want to take time out, you know, to really, really, really acknowledge those men and women, you know, with integrity. Hallelujah. Who continue to preach the undiluted word, to go forth and to serve God in these hard times, because we know that, you know, walking with the Lord in time like this is difficult, right? So many challenges is going to come our way. Hallelujah. But we are not going to give it. We're not going to give up. So those men and women out there who continues, hallelujah, to work in the vineyard and say, no matter what, you're not going to give up. God bless you. Please, please, please continue on the pathway that you're on. Blessed be the name of the Lord. And let us continue to invite others to get to know Christ. Hallelujah. Let God be proud of us. Hallelujah. And if you're out there this morning and you don't know Christ as your Lord and Savior, I want to encourage you, man. I want to encourage you. Bless the Lord. Hallelujah. Turn a new page. Accept Christ as your Lord and Savior. Bless the Lord. It's a great life to live. It's a good life to live. Hallelujah. Hallelujah. There are some great things awaiting you when you say you want to serve God. Yes? Absolutely. Absolutely. Hallelujah. So God bless you all today as we join forces. Hallelujah. My brothers and sisters, as we walk with God daily, blessed be the name of the Lord. Hallelujah. I pray that we can always find strength in him. No matter what may come our way, no matter what difficulties may come, blessed be the name of the Lord. God is always there for us. Hallelujah. Bless the Lord this morning. May God keep you, guide you, and cover you in every way. And whatever you're asking of God, I pray in the mighty name of Jesus that he may grant it unto you. Don't ask God for foolishness now, though. Don't ask him for foolishness. All right? Blessed be the name of the Lord, especially in times like these. When we pray, we have to ask God to sustain us. To sustain us. Because there's so many things, Almighty God. So many things that are out there before us. But we need to stay rooted and grounded. Yes? Would you say? Yeah, man. We need to stay rooted and grounded in Christ. Because we can make it. I pray for you. You pray for me. Hallelujah. Yes. Auntie Bev, good morning, my beloved. I love you, sweetie. Welcome to Sunday morning service. Bless the Lord. Hallelujah. Hallelujah. May God cover you, my darling. May God cover you and guide you on this journey. Blessed be the name of the Lord. Hallelujah. We praise his name this morning. Hallelujah.
1: I'm no longer a slave to fear.
0: No, no.
1: Oh, I am a child of God.
0: Yes, I am. Hallelujah.

0: your sister Regina. Here we go, my love. Sister Fagai, welcome, love. Welcome, sweetie. Sister Fagai is orange. You look like red, right? It's orange. Welcome,
1: I'm no longer a slave.
0: How many of you can say that this morning?

0: Jesus, Jesus, Jesus. Hallelujah.
1: That's amazing, guys.
0: That's what you're saying, right, Sister Regina? That's what you're saying, my love. Hallelujah. Hallelujah. You are no longer a slave to fear. Glory be to God. Why? Because you are a child of God. Blessed be the name of the Lord. And no, God's children should not live in fear. Not at all. Not at all. Hallelujah. Not at all. Blessed be the name of the Lord. So, Sister Regina, there you go, sweetie. As you go off to church this morning, go with your fire, my love. Go with your praise in the mighty name of Jesus. Sister Regina, go with some extra praise this morning. And I'm going to say to all of you out there who are going into the house of the Lord this morning, yes, man, go with some extra praise, all right? Sister Andrea Lawrence, good morning, my love. Welcome, my love. Welcome to Sunday morning service. Sister Faye Guy, my love, I know Friday going to be your birthday. And my darling Sister Faye Guy, I pray in the mighty name of Jesus that God will continue to keep you, cover you, guide you, my love, and that you will have an exceptional day on Friday. All right, from me to you, sweetie, blessed upon your birthday when it comes. And if there's anyone else celebrating your birthday today or throughout the week, happy birthday when it comes, happy birthday today. If it's your anniversary, happy anniversary as well. And like I always said, you know, it is so sweet when we can share love with another person. Blessed be the name of the Lord. Bless the Lord. Hallelujah. Hallelujah. So if it's your anniversary, yes, love upon your spouse, all right? Love up on your spouse. Nothing is wrong with that. Do something very special for him or for her in the mighty name of Jesus. Hallelujah. Hallelujah. Praise the Lord. Praise the Lord. Praise the Lord. God bless you all today. And again, welcome, welcome to Sunday morning service. My name is Sister Carol. Thank you for joining me today. I will be with you until 11 a.m. I did mention earlier that unfortunately, we don't have Pastor Vail with us this coming to us this morning. And we don't have spiritual connection either. But Lord, come next week, we should have it, all right? We should have a lot more for you. Blessed be the name of the Lord. Hallelujah. Praise ye the Lord. Praise ye the Lord. And as you come on, for those of you who are joining, little by little, you're trickling in. Welcome. And if you have something that you want to share with us, why not call and share? No? Why not call and share? My number is 718-280-9922. 718-280-9922. Praise the Lord. To God be all the glory. To God be all the glory. Hallelujah. We bless his holy name. You know what, Radioline? You know, it pays. Seriously. No joke. It pays to serve God. It pays to serve God in spirit and in truth. Because sometimes, my brothers and sisters, you know, sometimes as we are serving God, sometimes things is happening, I mean, in our lives to our loved one. Hallelujah. And sometimes we don't even know what is happening until it transpired. And then they're sharing their testimony as to what happened. And then all you can do is to hold your hands up and say, Lord, thank you. Hallelujah. Hallelujah. Yesterday when I was on, you know, I was sharing that, you know, that I throughout the week, yes, I went through some rough moments, right? Two incidents happened, right, throughout the week that could have caused me, I'm not even know what word to use right now. You know, I don't know what words to use right now, but I can say thanks be to God. He stepped in right on time. Hallelujah. Hallelujah. And prevented certain things from happening. Blessed be the name of the Lord. Blessed be the name of the Lord. Hallelujah. It pays to serve Christ. And when you commit your day in your hands, and when you commit your family into the hands of God, just leave it there and watch God work. God will take care of everything. Yes, he will. Because that's the kind of God that we serve. Hallelujah. I'm here. I just want to give him thanks this morning. Hallelujah. That he has prevented certain things from happening. Wednesday and Thursday. Back to back. Hallelujah. Maybe I could have been here crying my eyes out. But today I say, if you see me crying, it's tears of joy. Hallelujah. It's tears of joy because God has been good to me. God has been good to me. Hallelujah. Raiderland, how about you? Can you say the same thing? Can you say God has been good to you? Can you say, God, I've removed you from certain dangers? Can you say that God has protected you and your family from certain things that maybe could have killed you or killed them? Oh, Lord God. What I can say this morning, to God be all the glory. He is worthy to be praised. Raiderland. No joke, man. No joke. And when I see people who are making a mockery of God, it bothers me. I'm being honest with you. It bothers me. Bless the Lord. It does. It does. I'm not lying. It bother me. It bother me bad. Joke. And when I see people who are making a mockery of God, it bothers me. I'm being honest with you. It bothers me. Bless the Lord. It does. It does. I'm not lying. It bother me. It bother me bad.

tabernacle when they were traveling through the wilderness, and God was with them night and day, covering them, guiding them when they were in Egypt under slavery. Hallelujah. And God sent plague upon plagues upon plagues on the Egyptians, and God saved them. No plague came around them and their families. Hallelujah, because they were some special people. But look what they did. Mighty God of Daniel. Hallelujah. They complained, they complained, they complained. They were hungry. God gave them food. What did they do? Complain and complain and complain. I pray that won't be you, my brothers and sisters. I pray in Jesus' name. Pleasant good morning, call your life. Pleasant good morning. All right, all right, all right. Okay, never mind. Yes, man. So let us give God praise, man. Give him praise for the small things. Give him praise for the big things as well. That's what he wants to hear from us, man. Hallelujah. You don't want us to go about and complain and complain and complain. Hallelujah. He's been too good to us. Too good. Yes, taking us from so many dangers. So many. Hallelujah. That's why Sister Faye Guy, our only hope remains faithful at all times. There you go, sweetie. There you go. Hallelujah. I have been honest with you, Raider Land. I could have been home and heard that one of my loved ones died or injured or something. Yes, based on the situation that transpired. Hallelujah. But I lift my hands to God this morning and say, Daddy, I thank you. Hallelujah. I thank you. Blessed be the name of the Lord. Glory be to God this morning. Hallelujah. Minister Sophia, good morning to you, dearest. God bless you, keep you, and God cover you, my love. Pastor Plummer, Brother Plummer, God bless you. Brother Bailey and Sister Bailey, blessing. Sister Shirley, Brother Noel, blessing upon you all today. Trinity Faith Pentecostal, Church of God, blessing upon you. Pastor Lee, blessed upon you, sir. All of you out there today, I pray for God's blessing, covering, and guidance. Just continue to trust him, Raider Land, and stop being complainers. Appreciate God for the things that he has done for you. Hallelujah. Hallelujah. And don't be like the Israelites, Gaman, who complain and complain. No matter what God did for them, they could not be satisfied. As I was saying, they were hungry, and God sent manna from heaven, food to feed them. And God told them, just take whatever you need for today. You don't have to take anything for tomorrow. Just take for today. Oh, Lord God Almighty. And there they go, being disobedient again. And what happened to that food that they were saying for the next day? Rotten, right? Maggots and everything came up on that food, because they were not supposed to save none. Because God is a provider. He will provide for us every day. There are times, honestly, when I don't have any money, Lord God Almighty, bills need to be paid and I don't see the money. But when I prayed and called on my daddy, Lord God Almighty, he sends it on time. He sends it on time. Glory be to God. And I believe that many of you out there can testify to that as well. That many times things are going, you know, not going right for you. And you cried out to God, and God came through for you. And I pray and hope that you give him thanks for all that he has done. That's what he wants. All right? Loretta Land, God bless you all. God bless you. Love each and every one of you. Hallelujah. May God keep you grounded and secure in him at all times. At all times, Raider Land. Bless you all today. God bless you.

Praise the Lord. Praise the Lord. Sister Marcia, we are my love. I want to welcome you, sweetheart. Welcome to a Sunday morning service. And every one of you out there this morning, blessed be the name of the Lord. Welcome. Hallelujah. Hallelujah. Hallelujah. Blessed be the

0: Hallelujah, hallelujah. Are you saying the same thing this morning, Radio Land, that you want to be like Jesus, that you want to be a vessel that he can work through? Oh, Lord God Almighty, yes, indeed. Hallelujah. That should be our prayer. Yes, that should be our prayer. Right, Sister Daniels? Sister Daniels, I want to welcome you, my love, to Sunday morning service. God bless you, my love. I know pretty soon, or maybe on your way to church, God cover you as you go. God cover your family. God cover your ministry, my love, and continue, my love, the work that you're doing in the vineyard. Hallelujah. Hallelujah. Hallelujah. God have a reward for you, my love. God have a reward for you and every one of you out there that's working for the kingdom. Hallelujah. Hallelujah. And not doing evil, not being wicked. My God, let God be proud of you all. Hallelujah. I want God to be proud of me. Hallelujah. I want to be a vessel where he can work through. Hallelujah. That he can work through. Blessed be the name of the Lord. That's my prayer this morning. Blessed be the name of the Lord. How about you, Radio Land? How about you? Hallelujah. Bless the Lord. Bless the Lord.
1: Yes, I do.
0: Hallelujah.
1: More and more like you, oh Lord.
0: Oh, yes, Lord. Yes, Lord.
1: Yeah.
0: More and more.
1: Less of me, oh Lord. So you can be seen at all times.
0: Yes, Lord. Yes.

0: Praise God. Just in time, I didn't realize I was getting a warning from YouTube. Bless the Lord. Bless the Lord. I pray this morning in the land that your soul has been richly blessed in the name of Jesus. Bless the Lord. Hallelujah. Hallelujah. For those of you who are going to be staying home today, I pray that after, hallelujah, I get off at 11, that you may find a worship service. Maybe someone to listen to. Maybe a program to watch. Hallelujah. Something that's going to really, really, you know, soothe your soul. God, that is so important. Right, Sister Daniels? So, so important. Radio Land, stay connected to Christ. Hallelujah. Stay connected. Hallelujah. Hallelujah. Sunshine, Sunshine, a.k.a. Sister Ralph. Good morning to you, my dearest sister, to you and your family. Hallelujah, and your loved one. God bless you, dear God. Cover you all in the mighty name of Jesus. Miss Latoya Wilson, good morning, dearest. God bless you. God bless your family. Hallelujah. Sister Lilith and Brother James, good morning to you both. God bless you as well. Sister Diana, good morning, my beloved sister. Good morning to you and Coco and to the entire family. God bless you all. Hallelujah. Blessed be the name of the Lord. I want to say good morning to Avery. Avery, good morning, my beloved. Good morning, sweetie. Hang in there, my love. Hang in there. God bless you, sweetie. God bless you. Blessed be the name of the Lord. God bless you. God bless you. Hallelujah. Thank you, Sister Lily. God bless you, dearest. God bless you. Blessed be the name of the Lord. Hallelujah, Lord. Hallelujah. Hallelujah. As we give God praise, honor, and glory this morning. It is now 9:30 a.m. and I will be with you until 11. I am now getting warning from YouTube regarding the songs I'm playing. So I really don't know that if I could continue to play these songs. But I'm going to try and see what I can get away with. Okay, Radio Land, blessed be the name of the Lord today. Hallelujah. Hallelujah. Glory be to God. Glory be to God. I know for a fact that I won't be going into church this morning, but I know that I will be listening to someone very, very powerful who we're going to be bringing forth the word today. Hallelujah. Yes, indeed. Yes, indeed. So I want to give God thanks for such person today. Hallelujah. Blessed be the name of the Lord. No name, no name. I won't mention who it is. I won't mention who it is. But to God be all of the glory. He's awesome. He's great. And he is worthy. Hallelujah. I'm saying it every chance I get. He is worthy to be praised. If we didn't have God on our side, we would have lost our mind. Many of us would have lost our mind jumping off buildings, cutting ourselves, slitting our throats. But because of the Almighty God, we can go on in life. Hallelujah. And not worry about a thing. Hallelujah. I'm going to encourage someone today. If you are worried, if you are troubled, go and get your Bible and go and read Matthew chapter 6. Right? Read it in its entirety. Read Matthew chapter 6, especially verse 33. Glory be to God. Hallelujah. Blessed be the name of the Lord this morning. Blessed be the name of the Lord. He is sweet, I know. He is sweet, I know. And then his son came on this earth as well to die for my sin and your sins. What a God. What a God. Why not serve him today, Radio Land? Why not serve him today? Those of you who are thinking of backsliding, no, don't do it. It doesn't worth it. It doesn't worth it. Because the enemy have nothing to give you. He doesn't. Hallelujah. He doesn't. Serve Christ. Serve him in spirit and in truth. Right, Sister Lilith? Welcome, my love. Welcome, sweetie, and God bless you. Blessed be the name of the Lord.
1: What a beautiful night. We're going to sing this tonight. We just turn our hearts to the cross tonight.
0: Hallelujah.
1: While we've gathered here.

Glory be to God this morning. Hallelujah. We bless the Lord. We bless the Lord. We bless the Lord. Praise his holy name this morning. What a God. What a God. What a God. Hallelujah. What a God this morning. Praise God. Praise God. Hallelujah. Yes, indeed. Yes, indeed. Yes, indeed. Yes, indeed. And the moment you see me stop a song, yeah, you know what is happening, right? You know what is happening. Hallelujah today. Hallelujah today. Hallelujah. Jesus, Jesus. All right, let me see if I can play this one here. Praise God this morning. Hallelujah.

0: Praise the Lord. Hallelujah. Hallelujah. Mighty God of Daniel. Brother Patrick, present good morning to you, sir. How are you? I pray that God will continue to bless you, sir. Bless your ministry. Bless your family. All that you do, Brother Patrick. I pray that you will not be in want of anything, sir, as you work in the vineyard. All right? Blessing, blessing, blessing to you. In the matchless name of Jesus. Glory be to God. Hallelujah this morning. Hallelujah. Hallelujah. And this is one thing I know, that nothing or no one can stop the work of the Lord from going forth. Honestly, nothing or no one. Hallelujah. Because God is way bigger than everything that we may encounter. Right? As we try our best to work in his kingdom. He's greater and bigger, and he can stop anything that he wants to if he chooses to do that. Right, Radioland? Wouldn't you say? Yes, indeed. Yes, indeed. So it doesn't matter, even if I'm here, right, playing these songs of encouragement as you listen and I'm being interrupted, right? You will still get your blessing. You will still have your praise on. All right? And then I'm going to say this to you. Do not wait on anyone at all, hallelujah, to serve God. Get to know God for yourself. Get to praise him for yourself. Sing those songs to yourself as well if you have to. Blessed be the name of the Lord. Hallelujah. Because we will be triumphant. We will be, hallelujah, victorious. Hallelujah. Hallelujah. Sister Veronica, I want to welcome you, sweetie. Welcome to Sunday morning service. Hallelujah. I'm going to try this one and see if it's going to be okay.
1: There's none like you, Lord.
0: Hallelujah. None like you, Lord.

0: Pleasant good morning, Paul. You're live.
1: Yes, good morning.
0: Pleasant good morning.
1: Yes, I'm calling to ask for some prayer for my son, please.
0: For your son?
1: Yes. He's going through a rough time with his fiancés, and he don't like it, and he just stressed out, and you know, because he drives the trailer and talk from state to state.
0: And
1: I would just love him to get some prayer that he don't get stressed out and think too much on his way going back and forth. So I would just ask for some prayer for him, please.
0: Absolutely, mommy. Mommy, and I don't have to know you, unless you want to give your name, it doesn't matter. And you don't have to give your son name either, right?
1: Okay.
0: But if you want, you can do that. But God knows you and God knows your son. And we're going to put it before the Lord this morning, my love. Because you know what, sweetie? You are doing the right thing.
1: Thank you. Thank you very much.
0: Absolutely. You know the danger out there. And I can tell you, my love, with your son driving a tractor trailer, when I'm out there driving and I can see sometimes the way those trailers operate, trust me, it need to be covered.
1: Yes. Thank you so much.
0: All right, my love. Sister Danielas, thank you, Sister Danielas. God bless you, sweetie. Father God of Daniel, hallelujah. Mighty God of Daniel, we give you praise this morning, Lord God. We give you honor and we are giving you glory. You are great, you are mighty, you are awesome, God. You are excellent, hallelujah. And we praise your holy name, hallelujah. Hallelujah. Mm. God, you are way bigger than any situation that we may encounter. And we're giving you thanks this morning. Father God, here's a mother, Lord God Almighty. I want to first place her in your hands, God. You know who she is, oh God. You know what she's all about. Hallelujah. I pray this morning, dear God, that you may bless her, cover her, guide her. I pray, dear God, you may protect her, God, from the hands of the enemy. In the mighty name of Jesus Christ of Nazareth. Lord, if she's walking with you, I pray you may give her the strength to go for day by day. In the name of Jesus. Mighty God of Daniel, if she doesn't know you as her Lord and Savior, I pray, dear God Almighty, that she will take that time to get to know you, oh Lord God. And this morning, Father God, as she's requested prayer for her son, oh Lord God Almighty, I place her son before you this morning in the mighty name of Jesus. Lord God Almighty, I'm asking you to put your inner protection around her child this morning, God, in the mighty name of Jesus. The job that is doing, Lord God, is not an easy one. It gets difficult at times, oh Lord God, to drive those trailers. So, Lord God, cover this young man. Bless and keep and guide him, dear God Almighty. Lord God, I come against accident. I come against incident. I pray, Lord God Almighty, every time, dear God Almighty, that this gentleman is around the steering wheel, that it will be alert, oh God. Let there be no distraction, Father God, in the mighty name of Jesus. Bless and keep and guide him, Lord God, I pray. Lord, I know that, oh God, these trailers are required on the road. They are needed. And I thank you, Lord God, that you have opened up a door that this young man can have a job. Bless him, Father God, and may you continue, God, to provide for him. I pray that you will not lack. I pray that his family will not lack. I pray that his mom will not lack. I pray that they will have more than enough in the mighty name of Jesus Christ of Nazareth. Yeah. And Lord God Almighty, if her son doesn't know you as his Lord and Savior, I pray, Lord God Almighty, that it will take time to know you. Hallelujah. Bless and keep and guide the entire family, Lord God, this morning as I place them in your mighty and your powerful hands. Have your way in your life this morning, Father, as I commit them to you even now. And I tell you thanks. In the matchless name of Jesus Christ, I pray. Amen and amen and amen. Mommy, again, my love, God bless you, sweetie. God bless your family. You're doing the right thing, sweetheart.
1: Thank you so much. Thank you.
0: You are welcome, my beloved. God bless you. Have a great day.
1: Thanks.
0: Yes, indeed. Yes, indeed. Yes, indeed. And parents, grandparents, I want to encourage you as well. Please do the same thing. Please, please, please cover your children. Right? Cover your children every chance you get. Every time you go in prayer, cover your children. Right? I know, like I said, you know, when we have our children, our salvation is not for them. Right? Our salvation is for ourselves, because every tub have to sit on their own bottom. But there are many times over when my daughter will look at me, even the cards that she will send me with someone in it. Mommy, thank you for praying for me. Thank you for covering me. Because, Mommy, I know it's because of your prayers why this has not happened, why this has happened, and so forth. Right? And it's good to know that our children can know that we are trusting in God and we are covering them and we are praying for them. Pray for your children. Pray for your loved ones. Hallelujah. And ask God to continue to protect them, to save them. Hallelujah. Right? God bless you all today. Hallelujah. I don't know what song I can play today because I've been getting interrupted. But nevertheless, right, Sir Daniels? Nothing. Hallelujah. Blessed be the name of the Lord. Hallelujah. They can stop the music, but they can't stop your words. Give God the praise, Sister Sister Daniels. You call it. You give me some words, Sister Daniels. God bless you, sweetie. God bless you. Bless the Lord. And Sister Veronica, welcome, sweetie. Welcome, if I didn't say that earlier. God bless you all today, man. Wherever you are listening from, be encouraged. Be encouraged. Hallelujah. That God is God and he will take care of you. That's what he's saying in his word. Yes? And he means it. Glory be to God. I might not be able to play a song to encourage you this morning, but I'll try my best this morning to see what I can do. I'm not a preacher, right? I'm not. One day God will allow me to come on here and preach to you for over an hour. He will allow that to happen, right? But he's still working on me. Blessed be the name of the Lord. Hallelujah. So I give God thanks this morning. Normally, I will play some Patrick Reed, and they would not interrupt me. But even Patrick Reed, I'm playing this morning. They say no. But let's see. Let me continue and see, right? God bless you all today. That's all I want to say. God cover you. And please pray for me, all right? Please, please. God bless you, Raiderland. Love you all. Love you.

0: Chris, and good morning, Carly, alive.
1: Good morning, Sister Carol, in the mighty name of the Most High God.
0: Oh, Brother Sean, you're free today. Good morning, Brother Sean. How are you?
1: Well, I'm free, but not free. You know where I am on a Sunday morning.
0: Yes, sir. Yes, sir.
1: I'm in the kitchen. You know, but to God be the glory.
0: Amen. Amen.
1: Don't care what it is.
0: I'm sorry?
1: I said, don't care what it is. There is a mighty God.
0: Of course.
1: And your music is going to flow.
0: Amen. Amen. Your in the name of Jesus.
1: Your music is going to flow in the mighty name of the Most High God.
0: Of course.
1: The battle do not belong to man, it belongs to God.
0: Amen. There we go.
1: And we thank God again for this patience. We thank God for you. We thank God for your other half. We give all the glory to him.
0: Amen.
1: We give all the praise because, you see, I was listening to something and I was saying to someone, you know, when you accept the Lord thy God,
0: mm-hmm.
1: it's a battle.
0: Oh, yes. Every day.
1: Because you can say that again.
0: Every
1: it's
0: day.
1: Every day. Because the devil don't like that.
0: Oh, no.
1: And we're going to go through different things. Because now we accept the Lord thy God. When we were in the world, everything looked glorious.
0: Mm-hmm.
1: But when we accept the Lord, we will have to do certain things. And then we watch ourselves, as they say in the mirror, and we say, well, I was really doing this?
0: That's true.
1: And when we watch ourselves, we say, but was I really this way?
0: My Lord.
1: But the beauty in it, when God that you have done and you have gone through, you say, now I will change the pathway.
0: Yes.
1: And when the pathway is changed,
0: mm-hmm.
1: oh, it's a glorious time.
0: Indeed.
1: It's a glorious time.
0: Mm-hmm.
1: We all have something we have done, maybe good, bad, ugly, or indifferent.
0: Yes.
1: But look where we are today.
0: Hallelujah.
1: And we'll have some who would not like us. It have some who would. But you know what? The most important thing, we are serving God.
0: Hallelujah. Amen.
1: Because this world is not our home. We just a passing through.
0: Yeah.
1: So we got to serve him and prepare ourselves to where we want to go.
0: Yes, sir.
1: In the mighty name of Jesus.
0: Hallelujah.
1: So I give praise and I give thanks this morning. I know sometimes you might not because of my, but I will never forget. You were there. Your husband was there. Even when my grandmother passed and I was home and I nearly fall out, I remember this prayer. So how could I forget?
0: My Lord.
1: In the mighty name of Jesus Christ of Nazareth.
0: My
1: I went and get my checkup the other day and the doctor said, everything is immaculate.
0: There you go.
1: To Ooh. God be the glory. People yeah. who are listening, put God in your life.
0: Yes.
1: It might be a struggle in the beginning, but at the end, there is a great light.
0: Mm-hmm.
1: And when that light shines in you, you don't have to look back.
0: Not at all.
1: You just keep going forward. It's a mighty blessing. And I thank you again. And I thank your other. And this radio station is going far and wide.
0: In the name of Jesus.
1: You know, your mic, it have people listening might not even call, but they're listening. They might want to hear something that go, oh, well, you know, look. But no. When God is in the midst,
0: there you go.
1: He could be against you.
0: Hallelujah. Praise his
1: name. He is worthy to be praised.
0: Thank God for the blood. Thank God for the blood. Thank God for the blood. Brother Sean.
1: The blood of your mighty living God.
0: Thank God
1: that
0: for the
1: served
0: blood.
1: Over this station.
0: Thank God for the blood. Yes.
1: We give him glory. We give him thanks.
0: Hallelujah. Yes.
1: And the young lady that called and needed prayer, thy will is done.
0: That's it. Hallelujah.
1: Because you already take the first step. And God recognizes it.
0: Yes.
1: He already recognized it. It is well. In Jesus' mighty name.
0: In Jesus' name. Thank you so much, Brother Sean.
1: God will keep you back. Thank you. And you have a blessed and wonderful day.
0: You
1: and
0: as
1: to
0: well.
1: All those behind the scenes on this station, have a blessed and wonderful day and keep up the mighty great job. Okay, have a blessed one. Sister
0: you as well, Brother Sean. Give my love to your lovely wife, Sister Carol.
1: Thank you. Bye-bye.
0: Yes. Bye now. Praise the Lord. Praise the Lord. Blessed be the name of the Lord. As I was praying, my brother Patrick, my God, let me see if I can continue without any interruption. All right, ready to learn. Or else, Sister Daniels, you got to call and preach today. Sister Daniels, you got to call in and preach today.

Praise be to God. Hallelujah, Lord. Hallelujah. Thank you for that one, Brother Patrick. Praises is what I like to do. Hallelujah. Praise ye the Lord. Minister Alma Mattis, I want to welcome you, my love, to Sunday morning service. God bless you, my beloved sister. To you, your family. May God continue to use you for his glory. In the name of Jesus. It is now just about 10. Hallelujah. And I will be with you for next hour. And I'm going to try and see what music I can get away with. All right. But let's turn it up a little bit, right? Why not?

Jesus, Jesus. Yes, indeed, for real. Think about it, Radarline. Think about this. Dove Tech, I want to welcome you. Princess and Dave, good morning, love. Good morning. God bless you both. And condolences go out to you and the family again, all right? Blessing, blessing, blessing. I need someone to really, really, really take a look at this, right? Someone has been going to church all of their life. Yes? All of their life, they're doing everything in the church. Lord God Almighty. And it's only in vain. Can you imagine? Yes? When that time comes for that book to be opened and your name is not written there? Tell me now, does that make sense? Does that make sense? Not at all. So I will say this morning to all the pretenders, Jesus,

You are going to church all your life, but it's only for a show. You just want your neighbors to know that you go to church. You just want some people to know that you go to church. You just want your co-workers to know that you go to church. But it's only in vain. You may be even baptized. You may be even working in the church doing so many different things. Still not saved. Still not saved. Because in church you're doing a lot. But when you're out of church, it's a different story. Does it make sense? No, it doesn't. It doesn't. And to me, I know my husband said not to say this because people can repent. I'm sure people can repent. But to be going to church all your life, being in the house of God, doing everything that you can in the house of God, and yet your heart is wicked, yet you're corrupt, trust me, you are wasting your time. Bless the Lord. Blessed be the name of the Lord. I will continue with the music.

All right. There we go. The one and only brother, Patrick Reed. And my listeners, I pray and hope that you enjoy that medley this morning by the one and only. All right. God bless you as we continue with the worship. But it's now 10:13. And I just want to bring something to your attention. Right. Hallelujah. For those of you in the New York area, this one, Saturday, August 15th, the one and only, our beautiful daughter, Devery. Yes, indeed. About to have a celebration for her birthday, right? Yes, indeed. And it's called Toda, a night of thanksgiving and worship. Hallelujah. And this will be held at 1109 Burke Avenue, Bronx, New York, 10469, right? And that will be Trinity Faith Pentecostal Church of God, 1109 Burke Avenue, Bronx, New York, 10469. And the ministers for that night will be Dwight Schroeder, Desian Pearson, Alex Souls, and Mr. Janoy Davis, right? Donation $30. And at the gate, it will be $10 more, all right? So please go out and support our daughter with her event at this time. She said it starts at 6:30 p.m. sharp, all right? The food will be there on sale, right, and other beverages. So please put that one on your calendar, all right? Beg of you. Blessed be the name of the Lord. Bless the Lord. I give God thanks for this beautiful young lady that God has blessed us with. Hallelujah. He is an amazing God, and we give him thanks for his many benefits that he has given unto us. Praise the Lord. Also, for those of you out there, and you're looking to change your location, right? 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Anywhere in Georgia you would love to move to, yes. They can help you, all right? Yes, indeed. Bless the Lord. And I want to say, welcome again, everyone. Thank you for joining me today while I sit in for my honey. Bless the Lord. May God forever bless you. Glory be to God this morning.

Praise the Lord. Hallelujah. Glory be to God. Hallelujah. Come down, Zacchaeus. Who is that man? Blessed be the name of the Lord. Yes, indeed. Yes, indeed. Come on, Zacchaeus. You don't have to hide. You don't have to hide. Come on down, man. Jesus sees you. Jesus sees you. Blessed be the name of the Lord. Glory be to God. I wonder if there's anyone out there this morning who are truly hiding their Christianity. I wonder if when you're on the job, you do everything else that you see your co-workers and others are doing. I wonder. But when you're in church, it's a different story. I wonder. And I hope that's not none of you out there that's listening today. I hope and pray, hallelujah, that you, wherever you go, you can talk about your God, and that most of all, you can live according to his standards, right? Hallelujah. Blessed be the name of the Lord this morning, because we know, especially in these times where people are saying that they are Christians, and the thing that they do and say, it boggles the mind, right? It boggles the mind. Say, what? What are you doing? What are you saying? What are you wearing? Right? And you saying you're a child of God? Come on, man. Something wrong with you. Blessed be the name of the Lord. Blessed be the name of the Lord. But for those of you out there truly who are shining the light, hallelujah, wherever you go on your job, right? Any place you go, people can really know that yes, this one is truly sold out for Christ. God bless you, and may God continue to keep you. Yes, we know it's not easy, right? We know it's not. Oh, glory be to God. But you can do it, my brothers. You can do it, my sister. Don't let anyone tell you otherwise. No, don't let anyone tell you otherwise. When they call you hypocrites, say it's okay. You want to be a hypocrite for Jesus. It's quite okay. Because they're going to call you names. Remember that. They're going to talk a man of evil against you. Remember that. Hold your head up, my brothers. Hold your head up, my sisters. God bless you today. Blessed be the name of the Lord. Glory be to God. Hallelujah. Just continue to let your light shine in this dark world. Yes, yes, yes. Because we do need some bright lights. We do need some bright lights to shine. Hallelujah. Is your light shining today? Is your light shining today? Blessed be the name of the Lord. You know, my mind just went back to that caller who called earlier. I don't know if she's saved or not. I didn't ask her name. I didn't ask her the name of her son that she wanted to be prayed for. Hallelujah. And I'm thinking, hallelujah, it's so great, it's so good to be connected to Jesus. It is so good. You know, she wanted prayer for her son because she wanted him to be covered whenever he go on the road. Mighty God of Daniel. And as children of God, the thing, you know, with this walk, a lot of people only call on God when they're in trouble. Even Christian. Right? Because there are some Christians that I personally know, I'm being honest, they do not pick up their Bible until Sunday when they're going to church. Glory be to God. And we cannot be like that. No, man. Hallelujah. We got to take that time out to connect with God every single day. The same way we eat the natural food, we need the spiritual food as well. So we got to take that time out. Hallelujah. To connect with God. That not only when we are in trouble, we are calling on him. But our prayers, mighty God, are stored up. Yes? Because sometimes things is going to come our way, my brothers and sisters, honestly, where we don't even have time to utter a word to God. For real. Time is going to come where we won't even have time. We're going to go through some stuff. We can't even say, Lord God, save me. So why not do it now? Why not do it now? Bless the Lord. Why not? Hallelujah. Do it now.
Blessed be the name of the Lord. Glory be to God this morning as we honor him and we hold on to him for dear life, knowing that he is our only source. Hallelujah. Greater land, the only thing I can bring to you is God. I'm not able to give you $1 million. I am not even able to give you maybe whatever you're looking for, because I need it myself, right? I do. But I can give you Jesus. Hallelujah. I can tell you that he came on this earth, suffered and died, that you and I can have life and have life more abundantly. And he asks us to accept him as Lord and Savior and walk with him. I can present Jesus to you. And I know that he will never, ever fail you. Never. Hallelujah. So big up to Daddy this morning. Big him up this morning. Glory be to God. Hallelujah. He is the one who soothes our soul. Right? When we go through rough moments in our lives, oh Lord God Almighty, is always there to comfort us. And so I present him to you this morning in the mighty name of Jesus. Blessed be the name of the Lord. As I said earlier, right? That every song that I try to play, I'm not able to play them. Because why? Because YouTube is saying no. Right? But I'm going to see if I can play this one. I'm going to try and see if I can play this one. Hallelujah, Lord. Whoops. Blessed be the name of the Lord. Hallelujah, God. Hallelujah. We praise his name this morning. And definitely, we give him thanks, right? Let me try this one and see. Praise God, praise God, praise God. Hallelujah.

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Yes, indeed. Rooted and grounded in the name of the Lord. That's what the Lord wants for us to do, to be, right? Rooted and grounded in Him. Yes, indeed. Yes, indeed. As I play these songs of praise and worship and different mixture, yes, indeed. I'm not able to play any and everything, right? But let's just see with this one again, all right? Dr. Glacia Robinson, blessing upon you, my beloved. Bless you.

0: to the Most High God. We give you praise. Hallelujah. To the Most High God. Bless the Lord. Bless the Lord. Blessed be his name. Hallelujah. Hallelujah, Lord. Hallelujah. Yes. Let me be respectful of their platform, all right? Let me be respectful of their platform. Praise God. Praise God. This morning, Radeline, I was speaking about, you know, our trust in God, right? Our trust in our Creator. And definitely, you know, I was saying to someone, actually the audience, I was saying to, you know, whatever we are in need of in this life, God promised us that he will give it unto us. Yes, and I am a great example of that. Even before I got saved, when I would normally pray and ask God for something, yes, he would normally give it. Not a joke, for real. I remember when I was 15 years old going to school, and I didn't have any uniform at that time, you know, to go back to school. And I decided I was going to pray and ask God. I said, God, although I was a sinner, yes, indeed, I was a teenager, but I went to God and I said, God, I don't have my uniform to go back to school. Can you provide it for me? Glory be to God. Hallelujah. And sure enough, by the time school were open, blessed be the name of the Lord provided that for me. And that's what tells me, hallelujah, that there is a true and living God. And when I hear people say that God don't answer sinners' prayer, I am not going to listen to that, right? Based on my experience growing up, I would not listen to that. Because once we're genuine, because if God don't answer sinners' prayer, why would God answer your prayer if you're a sinner and you're calling on him and tell him to change your life? Is that praying to him and ask him to change you? Does he answer your prayer then? And I believe that once we're genuinely praying to God and asking him, you know, for certain things, to do certain things for us, he will grant it. And many times over, even as a child of God, I find myself in predicament where I call out to my Heavenly Father, hallelujah, and he come true for me over and over and over again. Yes? Yesterday was a great example. Hallelujah. When I was looking at something, I say, wow, how can this be? And I prayed and I prayed and I prayed. And God came through for me. Hallelujah. I realized that. Dee, I want to welcome you, sweetheart. God bless you, my beloved. I hope you're still celebrating your birthday. And then you're going to be joining with Sister Faye Guy. Right, Dee? Because Sister Faye Guy's birthday is going to be on Friday. So you could join in with her. And then both of you just end the month of July in a spectacular way. Hallelujah. Hallelujah. I can join with you virtually for that celebration. Yes, indeed. Yes, Radeline. So it is my desire, you know, to continue to speak about the Lord and about his goodness, you know, and what he is able to do for us. You know, when we read the scripture in Matthew chapter 6, you know, one of my favorite scripture, bless the Lord. And see what God requires of us and how much he will provide for us. Hallelujah. The same way he provides for the birds of the air. Right? The bird who fly, the animals out there. And we are his children. And he's going to leave us stranded. He's going to leave us. No, that's not the kind of God that we serve. So definitely, he will always be there for each and every one of us. Hallelujah. As long as we cry out to him. Okay, my brothers and sisters. And for those of you, okay, as well, who are wavering, wondering, should I walk with God? Should I take on this thing? Because I heard some people calling God a thing. Some people who are walking with the Lord say, I can't bother with this God thing. They can't bother with this God thing, but when they're in trouble, who are they calling on? I don't get it, right? Yes, man. So it's important to serve God, to stay connected to Him, all right? And cry out if you have to. Bawl if you have to, because He knows. He knows your emotion. He knows what you're going through. He knows what you're facing. So this morning, before I get off the air, since I cannot play any more music, blessed be the name of the Lord. Unless someone is going to call and sing for me again, like Miss Latoya, Sister Latoya did yesterday, and the Empress did, and sung yesterday. Blessed be the name of the Lord, and they did an awesome job. Yes, indeed. I believe that they should have a choir. Yes. Bless the Lord. Bless the Lord. So greater than God is good. Overall, He is good. He is good. I'm going to put on my glasses this morning to read. Yeah, my glasses is not that good this morning. I don't know. I'm trying to clean it and it's still not. Oh, Lord. Oh, Lord. Oh, Lord. Still not giving me what I'm looking for. It's still foggy. I don't know. And I'm using the cleaner and it's still not. See? Still not. Dee, you're still celebrating. Very good, sweetheart. I love that. Right? My birthday was last month. And believe you me, I celebrated the entire month. And the last day, yes indeed, I did something special, which I've never done before. Yes? Yes indeed. So we should celebrate, man. When God give us another birthday, we should, right? Make use of it. In my classes, it's not that. And for some reason, I'm not seeing that clearly today. I'm being honest with you. I know I've claimed my healing for my vision. I have. But I don't want to strain my eyes this morning. But nevertheless, read the line. I say, you know, Matthew chapter 6, especially verse 33. Is it 33? Let me see what it says. Bless the Lord. Bless the Lord, bless the Lord, bless the Lord, bless the Lord. Blessed be the name of God. My eyes give me trouble today. Hallelujah. Verse 33 said, Seek the kingdom of God above all else and live righteously, and He will give you everything you need. You want me to read it again for you, Radio Land? Matthew chapter 6 and verse 33. Seek the kingdom of God above all else and live righteously, and He will give you everything. What an assurance. What an assurance, right? What an assurance. Hallelujah. That when you seek God, do His will, do everything He requires of you. Do you think He's going to just leave you like that? To leave you out in the waters where the enemy, where he can just come and do anything he wants with you? No, God won't do that. God will take good care of you, right? He's going to take good care of you. But along this journey, you have to learn some lesson. Yeah? You have to learn some lesson. So He's going to let you wait in the water for a little bit. He's going to let things, He's going to allow things to happen to us. Hallelujah. Which will strengthen us. But He's always going to be there to rescue us right on time. Hallelujah. So this morning we give Him praise, we give Him honor, and we give Him all of the glory as we get ready to exit the studio at this time. Right? Not able to play the songs I want to play, like I said earlier, because YouTube is not allowing me to do so. But nevertheless, thank you this morning for joining me, Radio Land. And please, please, please, just stay focused. All right? There are many distractions out there. Many. Stay focused. Okay, Dee? Bless the Lord. Absolutely, Dee. You have to celebrate. Life's short. So we have to be thankful, even if you're celebrating by yourself. Appreciate the gift given by God, the gift of life. There you go, Dee. Because life is indeed a gift, right, sweetie? Life is a gift. There are many trials along this journey, right? Would you say? My goodness. And there are a lot of success as well. Great things happen to us on this journey. Glory be to God. Hallelujah. That's why we cannot give up on God, because He won't ever, ever, ever give up on us. Praise the Lord. Hallelujah. So definitely, praise God, praise God, praise God. Hallelujah. We're going to walk with Him. We're going to talk with Him. Before we go to bed at night, we're going to say our prayers and connect with Him before we go off to sleep. Right? So that when the enemy come around us, when we are sleeping, hallelujah, and the enemy is trying to grab at you. No, man, you're covered under the blood. Hallelujah. Covered under the blood. Blessed be the name of the Lord. The enemy will always be lurking around a child of God. Always. Because he just wants a little opportunity. He just wants a little link to be open. And then he say, yes. No, I can get in. My brothers and sisters, close up every link, all right? Close up every link. Hallelujah. And walk with God. Talk with God. Let Him be your guide. Hallelujah, Lord. Let Him lead you. Best thing that you can do. The best thing. I pray that you will have a great week. Hallelujah. And today, for those of you who may be on your way to church, I know a few people who have gone to church already. If you're on your way to church, right, blessed and honor to you. Blessing to you. I should say blessing to you. Blessing to you. Good morning, Carly, alive.
1: A blessed good morning to you. Excuse me. A blessed good morning to you, my pretty sister Carol, and to my wonderful brother Devin, to my cutie pie, to her siblings, all the grandchildren. Special good morning, blessing to you, mother. God's continued blessing be on you and all the family. And blessing and love to my sweetie pie and sweet sister Rose and each and every family member. And blessing and love to every ministry that comes on here and their family, all the connecting partners, their families, and each and everyone that calls in and everyone that listens. Blessing and love to each and everyone on this beautiful Sunday morning. Beautiful. Sorry, I'm late, my pretty sister Carol. I've been a little under the weather.
0: Oh, yeah, I heard your coughing, Sister Elaine, but in the name of Jesus, we bind that cough right now, my love, in the name of Jesus. I'm going to pray with you before you get off, okay, my love? But go ahead if you can.
1: Thank you so much. Yes, and I last Sunday when I called, I apologize. I didn't mention my sister Salty. I got to mention her. Blessing and love to you, my sweet sister Salty. You know I love you. Blessing and love to you and all your family. Amen. Thank you so much, my pretty sister Carol. It's been a blessing this morning, as always.
0: Thank you, my beautiful sister Elaine. Thank you, my love. Thank you for always being there in the background, cheering me on, praying for me. I do love and appreciate you, my dearest. Thank you so much.
1: And I love and appreciate you and my wonderful brother Devin and all these ministries all over the years. I never forget.
0: Amen, sister Elaine. Amen. Thank you.
1: Amen.
0: Dearest.
1: You look so pretty.
0: Thank you, my love. Thank you. Thank you, sweetie.
1: You deserve it. You deserve it. My wonderful brother Devin always looks so good. Both of you deserve it. God has blessed both of you, and it makes me feel so good.
0: Oh, the hands of God, my dear sister Elaine, the hands of God. We can testify to that, right? We can testify.
1: Amen. Amen to that.
0: Yes.
1: Don't look like what we've been through.
0: No, not at all.
1: not at all.
0: Not at all, Sister Elaine.
1: Even though I'm under the weather, my pretty Sister Carol, I'm still blessed. I'm not going to complain. It could be worse, and there's a lot of people going through worse.
0: There you go, sweetheart. There you go, my love. There you go.
1: Yes. And to everyone that celebrated a birthday and is going to celebrate a birthday and anniversary, God's continued blessing be on each and every one of you. And celebrate, because life is a celebration, and all of you deserve it. And when the calendar said it's over, Keep celebrating, because life is a celebration, and you need to celebrate life.
0: Wow. I like that, Celine. You said celebrate.
1: Amen.
0: That's what I'm talking about. Blessed be the name of the Lord. Yes.
1: Yes. So everyone have a blessed day, blessed evening, blessed Sunday, and the Lord, and may everyone be safe and well.
0: Amen, Sister Elaine. Well, before you go, my love, I just want to breathe a word of prayer over you, my
1: sure,
0: love.
1: Sure. Thank you. Thank you. Yes.
0: Absolutely. Mighty God of Daniel, hallowed be your sweet, holy name. Hallelujah. We give you glory, honor, and praise again, Daddy.
1: Amen.
0: We never get tired of doing so, just like you never get tired of hearing us. Father in heaven, we
1: Amen.
0: Love you and we do appreciate you. And we're just grateful, Lord God Almighty, for everything, Lord God, that you have done for
1: Amen.
0: Us. God, here's your daughter, Lord God Almighty, Sister Elaine. And
1: Amen.
0: She verbalized, dear God, she's under the weather a little bit. And mighty God, you know what's going on in her body. Father, in the mighty name of Jesus, I ask of
1: Amen.
0: You, even now, Lord God, that you may reach down
1: oh,
0: your
1: yes.
0: mighty hands in the mighty name of Jesus and eradicate
1: Amen.
0: Everything, oh God, that's in her body that's not of you. In the mighty name of Jesus, I pray, oh God, that you may grant Sister Elaine complete healing, complete wholeness in her body.
1: Amen.
0: In the mighty
1: Amen.
0: Name of Jesus Christ of Nazareth.
1: Amen.
0: One thing I know, Lord God, about your daughter, it doesn't matter what she will go through, Lord God, she never once complained. She will always give
1: oh,
0: you
1: no.
0: thanks, God Almighty. Hallelujah.
1: Oh, yes.
0: She don't
1: yes.
0: wait until
1: Hallelujah.
0: She's sick to give you praise and to ask of you for things. Oh God, through the good times and through the bad times, she's always thanking you. Hallelujah.
1: Amen.
0: So bless her,
1: Hallelujah.
0: God, I pray, God. Oh, God, complete wholeness, God, in her body. In the name of Jesus, let her be strong. Let her be healthy, Lord God. In the
1: Amen.
0: Mighty name of Jesus Christ of Nazareth, as she walk with you day by day, I pronounce your blessing. I pronounce your healing over your daughter, God Almighty.
1: Amen.
0: In the mighty name
1: yes.
0: of Jesus Christ of Nazareth,
1: yes. oh,
0: that she
1: yes.
0: can wake up, God. Not wake up, but get up out of the bed. Oh, Lord, God Almighty.
1: Oh, yes.
0: Move around, walk around, go on the street if she have to. Run those errands,
1: Amen.
0: God. Hallelujah. Allow it to
1: Hallelujah.
0: Be so, Lord God, for your daughter as I place her in your hands, oh God, and I tell her thanks. In the mighty name of Jesus Christ, I pray.
1: Amen.
0: Amen.
1: Amen.
0: Amen.
1: Thank you so much, my pretty Sister Carol. Thank you so much. Amen.
0: Amen.
1: Yesterday, one of my daughters and I went food and grocery shopping.
0: Oh, yeah? Whoa,
1: I said I'm not gonna lay around and have a pity party. He gave me the strength to go, so I went.
0: Oh Lord, God Almighty, I hear you, Sister Elaine. You're one of those stubborn ones, you know, Sister Elaine. You're one of those stubborn ones. But guess what, my love? I am proud of you, though, cause you don't let anything keep you down, and I love that.
1: Yes, because he brought me too far, my pretty Sister Carrie. Brought me too far.
0: There you go, sweetie. There you go. 90 years young and still
1: Amen.
0: Going. And still going.
1: Amen. Yes. So I thank you so much, my pretty Sister Carol.
0: You're welcome, my beloved. Love you, sweetie, and God cover you.
1: Thank you so much.
0: Again.
1: Please give my love to my wonderful brother Devin and my cutie pie and all the family. I send love to each and every family member.
0: Thank you, my beloved. I will.
1: Okay, God bless you, my pretty Sister Carol, and you are a delight, not just on Wednesdays and days you come on the radio. You are a delight all the time. You're a special lady, my pretty Sister Carol, and a sweet lady.
0: Oh.
1: And I love you from my heart.
0: And I love you from my heart, my sweet Sister Elaine. The Empress is saying, my love, hello to you as well, okay?
1: Thank you so much. God bless you, my pretty Sister Carol. Always a blessing, never boring.
0: Never boring.
1: Never boring, always a blessing. God bless you.
0: God bless you.
1: Bye-bye.
0: Bye-bye now. Love you.
1: Bye-bye.
0: Yes, dear. Praise God. Praise God. Praise God. There's a few more moments to go. So I'm just going to close out in prayer. And then I'm just going to exit the studio. Okay, Radioland, it's been good being with you this morning, Radioland, from yesterday to today. Honestly, I've been honest with you. My desire is not to be on radio. I'm honest. But God, if God says I have to do a task, I'm not going to run from it, right? I'm not, right? But I give God praise. I give him honor. And I give him the glory. And I give him the... I'm thanking him for the opportunity to work in his vineyard. He is a great God. He is. And he has done so much for me. So much. So much. Hallelujah. Took me out of the world. And then clothed me with his glory. Man, what a life. What a life. I wouldn't trade that for anything. So I give him thanks this morning. Bless the Lord. Bless the Lord. That's right, D. When the calendar says it's over, still celebrate. I agree with you. Hallelujah. And may God bless each and every one of you today. Hallelujah. Remember now, God, that God have the answer, right, for everything. He does. You might not see tomorrow. You might not see the next hour of what's going to happen. But in the twinkling of an eye, God can change your situation around. Just remember that. As well, he can make his appearance any moment now. All right? Just be prepared. Be ready for whatever comes. Hallelujah. Especially if God should come now, that you are not left behind to face mighty God, the Antichrist. Oh, Lord. To face the Antichrist. Be ready, my brothers and sisters. Be prepared. God bless you, keep you, cover you, and guide you. And God's willing, I will see you on Wednesday. Okay, Radio Land? Thank you, everyone. Thank you, connected partners. God bless you. Most righteous Father in heaven, hallowed be your sweet name. Lord God, we continue to give you thanks. Continue to lift up your name. Hallelujah. You are the boss of all boss. And we thank you this morning, oh God, for being our guiding source, for being there for us every step of the way. Even at times, with your God Almighty, where things are happening in our lives and we feel as if we cannot continue. Thank you, Lord God, for being there with an assuring voice to let us know that, yes, my son, yes, my daughter, you can make it. I got you. Thank you, Daddy. Thank you so much. You are good. And your mercies, dear God, endure it forever. Thank you for this program today, Lord God. Have your own sweet, divine way. Continue, Father God, to bless this ministry. Continue, Father God, to use my husband and I for your glory. Thank you for our connecting partners. Bless and keep and guide them all, Father God, I pray, in the name of Jesus, as we stay connected, God, to bring forth your word to a lost world. Use us all, Almighty God, in your vineyard, Lord God, I pray, in the name of Jesus. May, oh God, continue to heal Sister Elaine, in the name of Jesus. That young lady who called for prayer for her son, cover him, cover her, cover the family, and everyone out there in Radio Land, cover your people today, Lord God, I pray. Hallelujah. And I pronounce your blessing over each and every one in the name of Jesus. Lord God, I put my life in your hands today. May you continue to be my guide, my shelter in the name of Jesus. Continue to cover my family, my husband, God, our children, our grandchildren, oh Lord God, our finances, all that we do, Lord God, we want to leave it in your hands. Hallelujah. As we continue to trust in you and you alone, have your way, Lord God. Cover your people, cover your world, cover your nation. Hallelujah. Cover world leaders, God. Give them the ability to lead effectively, Lord God. Oh, Lord God, allow them to accept you as their Lord and Savior because they need you. They have their wealth and they think they have it all. Not knowing that, no, they're not secure, although they have their money. Not at all. Because no one is secure, Lord God, unless they have you. Hallelujah. I thank you today. I give you glory, honor, and praise, and I give you thanks. I put my life in your hands, even, oh Lord God, coming against any kind of backlash from the enemy. Thank you, oh God, for the protection you have granted unto me. I do appreciate it, Lord God. Have your way today as I honor you and I tell you thanks. In the matchless name of Jesus Christ, I pray. Amen and amen. Glory be to God. God bless you all today. God keep and God cover you, and may his face shine upon you and grant you peace. In Jesus' name, hallelujah. Again, God's willing, see you on Wednesday, Radio Line. All right, on Wednesday, let me see if I can end with this song. Love you all.
2: 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Therefore, we will not fear. Though the earth be removed, and though the mountains be jerked into the midst of the sea, be still and know that I am God.

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1: God is our refuge and strength, a very present help in the time of trouble. Therefore, we will not fear. Though the earth be removed, and though the mountains be carried into the midst of the sea, be still and know that I am God. I will be exalted among the heathen. I will be exalted in the earth.

0: one time, if someone had told me to praise God in all things, I would have said, that's crazy. It's not possible. But now, looking back, I recognize that it was the things that finally got my attention that crowded me to Jesus.
1: Listening is like taking a break. We never take a break. We're always on. 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

witness tonight, you are my strength. Strength like no other. 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
1: Brother Lou, bless you. And ATL Praise House. Don't you even touch that dial. 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

0: stage is Minister Clavor Chowder, Minister Ben Insulin, Minister Dwight Chowder, Stacey Elevated Wilson, Minister O'Dane Roden, Brother Rudy, and Marsha Jack. 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

0: Acts 15:26. I am the Lord who heals you. Isaiah 53:4-5. Surely our griefs he himself bore, and our sorrows he carried. But he was pierced for our transgressions, and he was crushed for our iniquities. The punishment that brought us peace was upon him, and by his wounds we were healed.
1: I'm gonna testify.
0: Acquainted with the intensity of life's trials, I was gravely ill for the period of 5.5 years.
1: Yes.
0: Riddled by the bullets of ice.

hospitals in Jamaica and the U.S. were a second home for me. Abandoned by my once successful life of music and ministry, stripped of the gift of my independence, totally helpless, my health rapidly declined.

exhausting the medical resources in Jamaica, I moved from one hospital to another. I tried various medicines. I did countless tests. And yet, all results were negative. Consequently, the doctors were unable to diagnose my condition. The effects of this mean sickness made me so weak, so weak, so weak. Oh, I was unable to walk on my own. Oh, no. I was confined to the assistance of a wheelchair. I became imprisoned, stitched to the confines of one too many hospital beds. My body was a heated battleground, knuckled beneath the lash of agony's whip. Like a cruel scavenger, the sharp teeth of pain, it mauled my existence. It got to the point where I was incontinent and dependent on disposable diapers. Plagued by symptoms such as uncontrollable vomiting, ravenous seizures, internal bleeding, hemorrhaging, fainting spells, and countless falls, diarrhea, skyrocketing fever,

tell me, say, you know, there must be some secret sin that I committed. Search yourself, Glacia. If I was in your position, really, I would go seek help. Go to some witch doctor. But I said, no, if

word. 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Yes, healing in the word, deliverance in the word. So, as the prayers of the saints all over the world went up to the Lord as a memorial on my behalf, the strong support of my grandmother, my family, and close friends ferried me through this desert place. Yes, it did. Yes. And my mother, she brought me to the church in New York, the Temple of Restoration, and they laid hands on me. God bless the pastors there. I'm telling you, there's healing in the name of Jesus.

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There's deliverance in the name of Jesus. 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

0: hands together and let's welcome to the Rock Church of Virginia Beach. 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

0: Minister Claver Chowder, Minister Peninsulin, Minister Dwight Chowder, Stacey Elevated Wilson, Minister O'Dane Roden, Brother Rudy and Marsha Jack. MC, yours truly, Nicole Reed. 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

0: yep, on them. Brother CJ celebrating. Make sure to come out tonight. It's a good night.
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And every tongue should confess that Jesus Christ is Lord.

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right, hey, gotta be saying a pleasant good morning, a pleasant good afternoon, a pleasant good evening, and a pleasant good night to whoever you are, wherever you are. It is time for another smooth jazz hour. Of course, got your host, Double A, the A-Daddy's drummer, Anthony Adams, and I'll be keeping you company for the next 59 minutes. Of course, as usual, we want to give thanks to the Almighty for yet another day, another week. God has been good to us, and by His grace and His mercies, we are still here. So let's not be ungrateful. We might not have gotten to where we are, you know, the way that we would have liked it to be. But we are here. And so we must give thanks and we must give praise. As usual, sure hope that you're in the church, whether it was on a Saturday or on a Sunday. And that you did show some love to your brother and your sister. Because, you know, it doesn't matter what day it is or what day it was. If you're not showing love to your brother and your sister, who you can see, then you want to say you love God, who you can't see. You know what the Bible say about that. So let's show some love to each other. That's why I love that man will know that you are my disciple. You know what the Bible say about that. So let's show some love to each other. That's why I love that man will know that you are my disciples.

0: 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And so without any further ado, here we go. 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
0: Yeah, it's Bordado Radio way out there in South Africa, the station that cares how you feel and how you think. 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Then out of SKB, the station that you can't afford to forget. I'm talking about RoyalCentralPraiseLive.com. And then playing all your favorite hits all day. Yeah, more than your favorite hits, a whole lot more, man. I'm talking about a station that brings everybody together, and that's Unity Gospel Radio in the USA. Then out of beautiful Queen City, Nevis, that station that does gospel with your soul and mind. I'm talking about Praise FM 99.3. And then out of the USA, the station that does... The station that points your souls to Christ, man. I'm talking about GL365 Radio in the USA. All right? Yeah. Here's some rain, man. Some rain. And, man, we long for some rain here in the Caribbean, I'm telling you. So I heard the rain, and I had to look and see, hey, is that rain? Yeah, it is rain. And we give thanks to the Almighty Man. All right, we're going to get into vision with the word for today that talks about...

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But I heard the Spirit of the Lord say to me, he said that from tonight forward, your behavior, your appetite will be a reflection of your freedom. So you won't just be free indeed, but you'll be free in deeds. Put your hand on your neighbor, tell him your behavior will be a reflection of your freedom. Y'all to raise that up all over this room.

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Miss Chantrea, I'm telling you, sitting among evidence, you don't have to come up here. I just want y'all to see. On the Sounds of Revival CD, if you got it, there's inside, there's a picture of an empty wheelchair that was hers.

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1: 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You sounded like a rock, Brother Lou. We're ready for your talk. It's ATL Praise House, Radical Praise. This is Shelly.
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We invite your spirit into this house, your glory, your presence, O Lord. 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Holy Spirit, we welcome you tonight. Somebody lift your hands and make him feel welcome in this house. It's not about us tonight. It's all about him, his wisdom, his grace, and his mercy. From the rising of the sun to the going down of the same, your name is to be praised.

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We believe this simple truth. 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